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1: There are two types of drive you can have on the motorway. 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
7: Yeah.
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5: Right.
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4: 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Once you're in, the British government can't get you out. 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

0: There are two types of drive you can have on the motorway. One that feels like this. Or one that feels... like this. The difference is just a few little changes. Like giving more space to the car in front or not hogging the middle lane. Because being a little more considerate on the road actually reduces congestion and collisions, which transforms everyone's journey. 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National Highways.
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Never thought that you was like this. I took the tag off a major prices. I just spent a half a meal on a chandelier. Now you tryin' cut me off like a light switch. Tryin' stay in Ali. Saying that you need some time to breathe. Think

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1: Here's Alex, pedalling off to work. 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

0: Started with Living in a Box. So we made it then. We got to Friday. Bank holiday weekend upcoming. The Birmingham weekend upcoming. We managed to dry off. I know. Typical. The whole summer, there's a drought. And now all of a sudden, particularly in places like Perry Bar, flash flooding. Yes. Switch Radio Breakfast with me, Ben Ellis. Loads to come on this Friday morning, starting with a look at the front pages of the papers next.
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0: 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Switch Radio Breakfast, Friday morning, Channel 4. News music in the background tells us that it is time for a look at the front pages of the papers. Starts with The Eye this morning, who lead with a report on the Chinese embassy in London. The Guardian reports that the international community is scrambling to get into Nepal to get aid to food-stricken parts of the country, as well as Tibet. Nepal and China have warned of a new risk of flooding from a fast-filling lake after deadly flash floods killed hundreds. That's the Times. The Daily Mail leads with the flash floods in Nepal that have killed at least 389 people. At least 33 people from the UK are among the missing. Middlesbrough also makes the front page of The Sun. It says a task force of 200 specialist police officers are being sent to the town. How did UK town become a war zone? The Daily Mirror leads with a story on the recent incidents near Middlesbrough as well. The Daily Telegraph reports on Middlesbrough 2, saying there will be a police surge in the area. The Daily Express claims a record 21,294 foreign criminals who should be deported are still free in the UK. European football's governing body, UEFA, is preparing a criminal complaint against Gianni Infantino over the FIFA president's failed plan to sell a stake in the World Cup to private investors. That's the Financial Times. The Metro splashes on the news that the number of asylum seekers being housed in hotels has halved in a year to just over 16,000. That's the lowest since 2022. And those are the front pages of the papers on this Friday morning here on Switch Radio.
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0: for Birmingham. It's the award-winning Switch Radio, Lime Garden and Cross My Heart at 18 minutes past 7. If you're waking up on this grey and, I have to say, rather chilly Friday morning, maybe the storms have cleared the air in terms of the humidity of it. But if you're waking up and it is your birthday today, we're going to find out which famous people you share your big day with later on in this hour. We've got three brilliant Midlands Music Guarantee tracks to play for you. Three visits to the Midlands Magazine. Shout out to our early workers. Showbiz news. The answer to yesterday's twiddle coming next.
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0: Switch Radio Breakfast, Friday morning. How'd you get on, Birmingham, with the twiddle that we set you yesterday? Seven kids are in line for a carnival ride. Third in line is Joe, and two spots ahead of him is Kylie. Seventh in line is Kate, and in front of Kate is Riley. Behind Joe is Chris. Elizabeth is ahead of John in line. So what is the order of the line? So seven kids are in line for a carnival ride. Third in line is Joe, and two spots ahead of him are Kylie. Seventh in line is Kate. In front of Kate is Riley. Behind Joe is Chris. Elizabeth is ahead of John in line. What is the order of the line? Well done to you if you manage to figure this out. So first in line, which it does tell us in the twiddle, is Kylie. So Kylie is first. Then in second we have Elizabeth. Third is Joe. Four is Chris. Five is John. Six is Riley. And seven, that's Kate.
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Wonderful stuff. That's I Need to Win. 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

0: It's the script. The crowd was singing Wonderwall. Friday, 28th of August, 2026. If it is your birthday today, then this is who you share your big day with. Florence Welch, Florence and the Machine. 40 now today is Florence, yes. That's absolutely right, 40 years old. It's also the birthday today of Kay Parker. Born in Birmingham, actor. Made one or two films, apparently. That's what it says here. No actual knowledge of her myself, but she's 80 now. Yeah, and glamour model, film actor. Nationality United States, but says born in Birmingham. Okay, fair enough. Amanda Tapping, the British-born Canadian actress, celebrating her birthday today. Best known for portraying Samantha Carter in the Canadian-American military science fiction television series Stargate SG-1. She also starred as Helen Magnus in the science fiction fantasy television series Sanctuary. 61 years old today. Another actor celebrating birthday is Billy Boyd. That's right. So he would be 58 today. Scottish actor, best known for portraying Peregrine Pippin Took in Peter Jackson's epic film trilogy, The Lord of the Rings. So there we are. Yeah, some good ones here. A lot of posthumous ones, though, I have to say. Including the late great Emlyn Hughes. Loved Emlyn Hughes. Footballer, he's played for Liverpool and Wolves and England, captain on A Question of Sport as well back in the day. Yeah, no longer with us, Emlyn Hughes. Edward Burne-Jones, British pre-Raphaelite painter, was born on this day in 1833. Windsor Davies, lovely boy, lovely boy. Yep, he was born in 1930. Ain't Half Up Mum and Never the Twain and all of that. George Villiers, the first Duke of Buckingham, was born on this day in 1592 as well. And David Soul, Starsky and Hutch and Don't Give Up on Us, Babe, and Silver Lady, and an impression of Matt Lucas talking to him in Little Britain there. David Soul born on this day in 1943.
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Made for Birmingham City award winning Switch Radio, Little Mix and Nicki Minaj, Woman Like Me. And Biffy Clyro, Black Chandelier before that. It's 4 minutes to eight. Friday morning, news on the way very shortly. Next hour, showbiz news, amongst other things. And the final hour from 9 o'clock, the Super Switch Hour. Pretty much dedicating 60 minutes to trying to predict some football scores for the weekend. That's right, Scunthorpe, Solihull, Moors, Wrexham Blues, Middlesbrough, West Brom and Villa against Arsenal are the games we're going to be looking at.

0: switch. Nothing's right, I'm torn. I'm all out of faith. This is how I feel. Made for Birmingham. This
1: is Switch. 3 minutes past eight, Friday morning, 28th of August, 2026. Morning, Birmingham.

0: used to be our theme tune on this show back in the day, The Coral in the Morning. Six minutes past eight then. Friday morning, heading into the bank holiday weekend. I'm hoping the weather will pick up. You know, it will be just typical. Final bank holiday before Christmas. We've had a scorching hot summer, and this is the weather we've got now. It's just typical, isn't it? Switch Radio Breakfast with me, Ben Ellis. Showbiz news to do in this hour. Midlands Music Guarantee track number two, a visit to the Midlands magazine, some local headlines, and the shout out to our early workers coming next.
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Switch Radio Breakfast. Friday morning with me, Ben Ellis. It is time at 11 minutes past 8 to salute the hearty stock, the core of Britain, the backbone of this nation. We are talking about our early workers. We're talking about anybody who gets up ridiculously early, first thing in the morning, and goes to work for a living, maybe voluntarily, maybe vocationally, for the love of the job. That's right. And particularly, and we mentioned this yesterday, if you're travelling to work early doors, and there's a lot of surface water on the roads, particularly in Perry Bar, quite dramatic pictures that I saw on social media yesterday after the torrential rain of Wednesday night, and there was even more of it last night. Cracking thunderstorm last night. It was like an old school one from when you were a kid back in the day when your grandmother used to turn all the mirrors round. I know. Nobody does that now, do they? They swore by it back then. Hide the cutlery. Turn all the mirrors round. Unplug the aerial from the telly. Nobody does that now. Look, now you get a bit of... Oh, the internet might be down a bit. But there we are. Early workers in Birmingham, the Black Country, and Solihull, we salute you and thank you.

0: Birmingham to the award-winning Switch Radio Soft Cell and Bedsitter, 17 minutes past 8, Friday morning, just on the roads. Cattell Road in Small Heath is closed due to a collision investigation from overnight. If there's surface water out on the roads, there's spray. Yes, do take extra care on your journey this morning.
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Friday morning, it's 8:24. Heavy rain has flooded more than 50 properties across Birmingham and Staffordshire, with water up to a metre deep in Perry Bar. Fire crews were called to significant flooding overnight into Thursday morning, while thunderstorm warnings remained in place until 10 o'clock last night. Residents who lost their homes in the 2022 Wennington wildfire say they feel forgotten after 19 houses were destroyed in Stourbridge earlier this month. An 82-year-old woman who took 3 years to rebuild says lessons still haven't been learned. And an NHS double-decker bus will tour the West Midlands from next month, offering free checks and advice to spot early cancer symptoms. It starts in Birmingham on September the 8th.

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The Midlands Music Guarantee here on Switch Radio, championing our local artists is what we're all about. Laura Mvula and Sing to the Moon, our second track this morning. We do have one more for you on the way in the next hour. Quite when in the next hour it will be, I don't know. It will be the Super Switch hour, but we will squeeze in one more Midlands Music Guarantee track. And the rules are simple. If they're local and brilliant, we'll play it for you. 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
6: Hey, it's me. Just checking in. I know there's a lot going on right now. So, how you feeling?

Lily Allen and Jade, Beg For Me. Quarter to nine, Friday morning, Switch Radio Breakfast. Let's do some showbiz news. None of this is particularly happy news. I'll give you a pre-warning of that. But first of all, Peter Cullen, best known as the voice of Optimus Prime in Transformers and Eeyore in Winnie the Pooh, has died at the age of 85. His death has been confirmed by his family and agent. Cullen died surrounded by his family. The Canadian actor first became the voice of the heroic Autobot leader Optimus Prime in the original Transformers animated series in the 1980s and went on to reprise the role in numerous films, television shows and video games. He also became synonymous with the gloomy, slow-speaking donkey Eeyore, voicing the character in a number of Disney productions. Cullen also provided the vocal effects for the creature in the 1987 film Predator. I didn't know that. Tributes are expected to pour in for a voice actor whose work has been heard by generations of fans around the world. The one thing I never got with Transformers, Optimus Prime. When Optimus Prime transformed and stood upright, where did the trailer go? Because he was like an 18-wheeler, wasn't he? When he was driving. But he'd stand upright, the trailer would just disappear. Never got that one. Okay, meanwhile, the internationally renowned Japanese artist Yayoi Kusama has died at the age of 97. Kusama was one of the most recognisable figures in contemporary art, famous for her colourful polka dot paintings, pumpkin sculptures and immersive infinity mirror rooms. Her work became hugely popular around the world, with major exhibitions attracting millions of visitors. Her company says she died in a hospital in Tokyo on the 14th of August. No cause of death has been given. Kusama spent much of her later life living in a psychiatric hospital while continuing to work from her nearby studio. Her career spanned painting, sculpture, installation, performance art and literature, making her one of Japan's most influential cultural figures. And there are new details surrounding the death of broadcaster Dame Jenny Murray. An inquest has heard that the former Woman's Hour presenter was dazzled by headlights before crashing her car in North London. The 75-year-old suffered serious injuries in the collision on March the 4th and died 8 days later. The inquest heard that she suffered multiple fractures, including her ribs, sternum and a collapsed lung. The coroner ruled that Dame Jenny died from bronchopneumonia caused by injuries sustained in the crash. She's best known for presenting BBC 4's Woman's Hour for 3 decades, becoming the programme's longest-serving presenter. Dame Jenny was also a familiar voice across BBC radio and television and was widely respected for her work as a broadcaster and interviewer.

Made for Birmingham. It's the award-winning Switch Radio. David Guetta and Kelly Rowland, When Love Takes Over. Officially, for legal reasons, sounding nothing ever recorded by the police. Bruno Mars and Locked Out of Heaven. Nearly 9 o'clock. The Super Switch Hour is after the news, following Katy Perry. Yeah.

0: Yo Curry, Head and Heart. Switch Radio Breakfast, Friday morning. It is the Super Switch Hour, that time where we set virtually everything aside in the hour to talk local football. I'm Ben Ellis, bottom of the table. I'll get to that in just a moment, but it's a very simple game where we try and predict the scores for four matches involving our local teams over the coming weekend. If we get the score absolutely right, we get 3 points. If we get the correct margin, that is, for example, if we say 2-0 and it's 3-1, which did happen last week in terms of the correct margin, we get 2 points. 1 point if we get the correct outcome, not the correct score or margin. Nothing if we get it completely wrong. And yeah, we're into our third week now. And already, we do have some controversy, which we will get to in just a moment. We might be calling upon the Super Switch Supreme Court, who we haven't had for quite a while. We'll get to that in just a moment. We need to introduce the players. He's been champion twice on Super Switch, and he has, for the start of this season, declared himself top of the table.
1: A win, a loss, a win, a loss. A win, a loss, a win, a loss.
0: Yes, he's feeling very smug. He's top of the table. We'll get to that in just a moment. His team has a 100% record in the championship. Not in all competitions now. Bad luck. But it is the star of the Crazy Shadow Talks football YouTube channel, Jonathan Winbush. Morning, John.
1: Yes, good morning, Ben. Yeah, top of the table.
0: Whoa. Top of the table. Top of the table.
1: Yes. On week three.
0: On week three, you know, he's off to the kind of start.
1: If you start, it's how you finish.
0: Kim went top of the table in the first week last season, was never even sort of remotely challenged. But top of the table on 6 points. But somebody else has 6 points. I keep on moving with the lights on. The oddballer, the scourge of Newcastle, the photo bomber. It is Switch Radio's own on a Wednesday afternoon, if the lawyers allow it. Rob Richards. Rob, how are we doing?
2: Yeah, I'm doing good. I'm doing very good. Good to be back. 2 weeks in a row that I'm here.
0: Managed to. Okay. Yeah. Got a nosebleed or something? What's
2: amazing.
0: Up with you? Yeah. Okay. There we are. Fair enough. Both on 6 points. In third place, the only person on the panel to get a full correct score last week, thanks to Solihull Moors, it is Ed Mackay. Ed, morning. It's early days, but something will happen organically, sort of naturally, which means we will come up with a theme tune intro for you. I can't...
3: I was just feeling a little left out.
0: It will happen. It will happen.
3: All I will say is, who would have thought that I would be down on Solihull Moors?
0: Well, we'll get to that as well, don't worry. So Ed Mackay has 5 points. Kim Smith, not with us today, unfortunately, has 3 points. She sent through her scores, which we will go through. And as we say, it's par for the course. I am bottom of the table. So we do need to address all of this at very early stages. As we said, the Supreme Court of Super Switch might have to get involved. And it's been okay for a couple of seasons. Nobody asked him to do it, and he took it upon himself, Jonathan Winbush, to be the official scorer for Super Switch. And that was fine as far as we were concerned. But I'm speaking from a total position of neutrality here, being as though I am completely bottom of the pile and not in any way threatening to those at the top of the table. So I feel it's only right, Jonathan Winbush, that I should ask the question, why did you declare yourself top of the table when you and Rob Richards are both on 6 points? Now, we've looked at this. I could publish it, but I won't. I haven't set it aside. It doesn't say one Jonathan Winbush, one Rob Richards, then three Ed Mackay. No. It says one Jonathan Winbush. It says two Rob Richards. Then it says three Ed Mackay. Would you care to...
3: Alphabetical, right?
0: Well, if you go by first name. If you go by surname, then... by all means, Jonathan Wimbush.
3: Hey, listen, if I did the scores, I'd have...
1: Well, maybe, you know, it's a mistake on my part. I do apologise, Mr. Richards. But, yeah, it really should have been one Jonathan Wimbush, joint first, Rob Richards. So, yeah, okay. I hold my hands up on that. But another way of looking at it is me and Rob, I'm the only one that's got a three-point score. So you could go like goal difference, you know, you could go like that. But, you know...
3: You're not the only one to get a three-point
1: score. Mm-hmm. Okay. No, I know, but me and Rob, it's like amount of three-point scores.
0: Okay.
3: I'm just clarifying, sorry.
0: All right, I'm Rob Richards, would you care to comment?
2: Well, we have asked UEFA to get involved, but I don't think that there's anything else really going on at the moment.
0: I'm putting two and two together here, but I think now this is the reason they've pulled the plug on ousting Infantino.
2: They were planning to boycott
0: future tournaments, weren't they? They pulled back on that now. They're still trying to get rid of Infantino, but this little problem's cropped up, hasn't it? So
2: I think they've had to divide the lawyers.
0: I should as well, for the sake of balance here, probably say Rob Richards would be quite happy to say, look, it doesn't matter what position you're in August, it's what position you're in May. Rob Richards had the chance in May to go top of the table, but decided to copy Kim's scores, who was top of the table. So I don't think he cares about being top in May either. So I think that's... Yes, Ed?
3: Can I ask Rob a question?
2: Yes.
3: Why on earth would you copy Kim's predictions when you're chasing her? The mind boggles, my friend.
0: The thought cropped
3: and
0: up.
3: You and I have had many a discussion. We've driven to South London together, Oxford together. We have had some crazy discussions in our time.
2: Hold on,
0: I hate to say woe is me here, but I've put this feature together for like 10 months trying to forge a competition, slogging it out week in, week out, trying to crack some jokes in as well, and then for the final 2 weeks where it looks like we could have a title race, he ain't bothered. So maybe that was on Jonathan Wimbush's mind. I'll just put myself top anyway. Rob won't care one way or the other.
2: I don't really know what to say. It's that's between me and Kim.
0: Okay, well, Kim isn't here.
2: I'll leave it at that.
0: Kim isn't here to say
3: like
0: her case.
3: That sounds like there's some sort of bribe involved or something.
0: Mm.
3: Is this competition being corrupted?
2: My understanding
3: is there's integrity around this.
0: That's never been the case. I would be
2: We're not getting back on FIFA and UEFA here.
0: No.
2: It's not about bribes or integrity.
0: Stephen Higgs, this is true. Stephen Higgs subbed for Rob Richards with about 3 weeks to go, hoping to completely sabotage Rob's attempt to win the title. But he scored more points that week than anybody else.
2: Yeah, Tottenham and Villa game? Spurs are in the worst form and Villa in the best. And he went for Tottenham to win and they did.
0: Yeah. Fair enough.
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6: Better days are coming if no one told you. 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For 7 years running, you've been a soldier. 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So when the night feels like forever.

0: 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Back with Super Switch in just a moment. Just need to tell you that John Woodall is here at 10 o'clock this morning. Patrick Latham, 1 o'clock this afternoon. Corey at 3. And Stephen Hicks to get you home. He's got the Urban Weekender lined up from 7. 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
0: The best DJs on the planet looking after the house jam for David Lee at 7. Mystical Blue flipping the switch at 8. Justin Storm with the Friday Night Takeover at 9. And John G. Paul in the mix from 11.
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0: So let's get this show on the road, I suppose we should have to say. I'm irritated that we all love our football, we're all purists, and we have no 3 o'clock Saturday afternoon kickoffs to discuss here. And that gets me down, that does. As far as that's concerned. I get it for our first game. It's the National League. Solihull Moor is travelling to Scunthorpe. It's because Monday's a bank holiday. There'll be a full programme of National League on bank holiday Monday, so there has to be enough of a gap, so they're all playing Friday night. Which, okay, makes some kind of sense. And they're going to Glanford Park. I'm going to come to Ed Mackay first with this, because Solihull Moor is his favourite subject, apart from Liverpool, of course. If it wasn't concerning before, it certainly is now.
1: I honestly don't know where to start. I know that I'm getting a little bit of criticism from the BHBN team regarding my approach to Chris Millington. It's not good enough. I'm sorry, Ben. It's not good enough. I know that's going to be unfavourable. I'm going to give you a prediction. They're going to lose 3-1.
0: Okay, 3-1, that's fair enough. I should just signpost in the direction of Rob Richards if restraining orders are a thing. He can help you try to come to terms with those. He's got enough of them. So, Jonathan Whitbush?
1: Yeah, but he's banned from most grounds. He's banned from trains, for goodness sake, you know.
0: There you go. Jonathan Whitbush.
2: Well, Scunthorpe, likewise, aren't doing particularly well themselves. They've only got a point out of their first three games. But, I think this is going to be where Scunthorpe will get their season going. And I'm actually going to go a little bit more than Ed. I'm going to go 4-1 to Scunthorpe.
0: 4-1 to Scunthorpe. The worry is, for Solihull Moors, is they're already in the early stages of the season becoming the team that teams who are struggling, look, when are we playing them? And that's the thing. And they, not only can they not keep a clean sheet, they're conceding a lot of goals as well. They're not losing 1-0, 2-1, are they? It's Rob Richards.
3: Yeah, definitely. Come to me for loopholes and workarounds. I'm not going to go as harsh as the others. I'm going to say Scunthorpe 2, Solihull 1.
0: 2-1 to Scunthorpe. Of course, useless facts, which we're full of on this show. As Villa fans, it was John Gregory's favourite team, was Scunthorpe United. He always banged on about Scunthorpe every week. Every week in a press conference, he'd always start talking about Scunthorpe. And I thought, yeah, it's this claret and blue team you're managing, John. You know, not that one down there. But no, he always used to bang on about him. Kim Smith, hang on. Got to be careful how you write things down, Kim, if you're listening, because, and this might have to be official, Scunthorpe v Solihull 1-3 is what Kim has put. So, Jonathan Whitbush, are we to take it that Kim thinks Solihull Moors are going to get to Scunthorpe and win 3-1?
2: Well, it's how it's written down.
0: That's how it's written down, isn't it?
2: Solihull are the away team, so if she meant it the other way around, I'm afraid the court's going to be busy next week as well. So, yeah. 1-3 Solihull officially.
0: Yeah.
1: I have to say, if you're not going to turn up and you're going to, you know, misquote your score.
0: Well, yeah, that's it, isn't it? Yeah.
1: Not that I'm being ruthless.
0: No, not at all.
1: Competitiveness or anything, but...
0: No, says the fan of a team in a 16 cabal who's stopping everybody else from competing. But there we go. That's fine. I'm
1: rigid about it.
0: That's fine.
1: I'm not responsible for the Premier League.
0: No, that's fine.
1: No,
0: that's good. I'm going to go 3-1 Scunthorpe. Officially 3-1 Scunthorpe. I've said it out loud. There we go. So 15 minutes after Scunthorpe and Solihull Moors have kicked off, it's going to kick off on the field. That sounded like it was going to be trouble. No, it's going to kick off at the racecourse ground between Wrexham and Birmingham City. They call it the Hollywood Derby for ridiculous reasons, quite frankly. Jonathan Wimbush was at St Andrews midweek for the Carabao Cup tie against Brentford. Good Premier League side, or have Blues got problems?
2: Well, Brentford, last weekend, they did beat Tottenham 3-0 in the opening weekend of the Premier League. So you could forgive Birmingham for losing that game. But the way they lost, basically, they conceded the first goal after 6 minutes. Callum Wilson, Damari Gray, great goal to even it up. And then at 1-1, the Blues fans in the stadium probably felt, OK, this is our chance to get Brentford and, you know, take it to them. But they shipped 5 goals without reply. And that is what is unforgivable for the Blues fans, I feel. It felt like it was going to kick off in the crowd at times, to be honest. Yeah. Because
0: quick crash course in radio broadcasting, Jonathan Wimbush. Be careful how you say the word shipped on the radio, okay?
2: Yeah.
0: Right, we might get a complaint or two. It's called diction, my friend.
2: Okay. But
1: good one.
0: Diction. D-I-C-T-I-O-N.
2: But my point is a 6-1 defeat, even if it was a Premier League team, 6-1 at home is unforgivable.
0: Do you know what concerned me about it, Ed? You see a lot of Blues. You know what concerned me about it? Absolutely nothing at all. It's Blues, but it's honestly, and I try and be objective. It was the first time I felt. It was the first time I felt watching Blues under Chris Davis give up during a game. I've seen plenty of times they've lost. But I've never felt they've given up, and they gave up against Brentford. And the goals, Brentford made 8 changes. Blues didn't make all that many, and I thought the goals were really poor.
1: No, I actually agree with you. I have a soft spot for the Blues. I want to see them do well, but and I do rate Chris Davis. I feel like he does have a handle on his squad. But he didn't the other night. He really didn't. They capitulated. And not only that, like you say, are they expected to win that game? Not really. We know what their aim is. They're trying to finish in the top 8. But a lack of effort when you've got 8 of your starters on the pitch. I'm having that.
0: Yeah,
1: it was poor.
0: And they've got to do a bit of business, I think, definitely before the deadline on Tuesday night, because I think letting go Kai Wagner has rocked them to an extent. I don't think they were they were busy in January and they weren't expecting to be busy in the summer, and now they're looking a little bit short and they're scrambling around. The problem that Blues have, and a lot of Championship teams have, and why they've done this I don't know, is that the deadline is the deadline, and there used to be the loan window
1: doesn't exist
0: anymore. Now the ideal thing would be to wait for the Premier League teams to finish doing what they're doing and then release who the Premier League teams
1: need some games. There's some like youngsters who are available to add some quality.
0: Okay.
1: Yeah,
0: Ed, I'll come to you first. Wrexham against Blues.
1: I think Wrexham are going to win 2-1, I'm afraid.
0: 2-1 Wrexham.
1: Birmingham City, I'm afraid. But yeah.
0: Okay. Kim has gone for 1-1, just like last season, she says. Rob Richards?
3: I'm going to go Wrexham to Small Heath, 2.
0: 2-2, okay. And Jonathan Wimbush?
2: I'm going to agree with Kim, and I'm going to go for a 1-1 draw, just like last season.
0: 1-1 draw. Well, we've seen already so far this season, apart from against the Premier League team the other night where they shipped 6, they had been reasonably sound for the first couple of games of the season, conceded 2 against Bristol City, but scoring goals has actually been a problem for them earlier on in the season as well. So I'm going to go for Wrexham to shade this 1-0.
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0: 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And it's Duran Duran.

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Continuing then with Super Switch and into the championship. I wonder if it was even worth

0: West Bromwich Albion coming home after Newcastle in midweek, because, you know, that's Tuesday night up in Newcastle. Saturday lunchtime, they're away at Middlesbrough. So, you know, just what, stay in a, I don't know, in a Premier Inn in Hull or something, just sort of halfway between the two of them. And I think you know, if I was James Morrison,
1: for the last time,
0: and I'm definitely not, that's probably what my plan would have been. But they were plucky, John. You know, we were just saying in the previous part about Birmingham City giving up against the Premier League team. West Brom didn't, by any stretch of the imagination, against Newcastle.
2: No, they didn't. And it was unfortunate that one of West Brom's former players came back to haunt the team. But with the current players, Isaac Price getting on the score sheet twice again for the second game running. He is on phenomenal form at the moment. Great free kick to open the scoring. Got another penalty, yes. But if you're giving them, you know, you've got to dispatch them. And sure enough, he's scored two penalties out of two so far this season, has Isaac Price. And yeah, it was unfortunate that Harvey Barnes, as I said, came back and popped up with the winner near the end of the game. And yeah, we could have taken it to penalties. But, you know, what it's again, just like Birmingham, it's not our priority, really, the cup. Of course, we're, you know, our focus is on the Championship at the moment.
0: Well, with the benefit of hindsight, obviously being 2020 crystal clear, 4K HD and all of that kind of stuff. Actually, now I say that, do you remember when HD was a new thing, right? And I used to work in a bookies at the time, and Sky Sports HD had just launched, and we had this one customer who was just giving the biggin' about how rich he is and how special he is and what have you. Villa had played on the Sunday in the Premier League, and I'd worked at the game for the bookies, taking bets on the game. And he came in sort of swaggering. And he said, "I watched the match in high definition." And I said, "Well, I was there, so I think I think I'll trump you in that one, pal."
3: At that time, Ben, did you find it strange that he used to advertise HD TV on normal TV?
0: What is the difference?
3: Look how cool it is. HDTV, you think, yeah, my TV's not HD. So
0: I only started to notice HD, and what a rivetingly nerdish conversation this is. I only started to notice HD when I'd watched standard definition after watching HD. I think that's practically blurred. Yeah, and it was like that the whole time. What kind of cave was I living in? But anyway, hindsight and all that, back to Isaac Price. There were 6 minutes of added on time at Newcastle the other night, and they'd taken Isaac Price off, and they got two free kicks at the edge of the box, and I'm sure it went through your mind, John, oh, they've taken Isaac Price off. But as you said, it's not the priority. Middlesbrough will be definitely a team in the early stages of the season that West Brom will see themselves competing against for at least one of those playoff places. I think Middlesbrough will be aiming slightly higher, but certainly a competitive game. Full of confidence, given the way they started. They were brilliant in the second half against Burnley last week. So, Jonathan Wimbush, how do you think they're going to get on?
2: Well, I was slightly more concerned out of the opening three games about this one because of Middlesbrough narrowly losing out to Hull in the playoffs last season. And we're talking about former Baggies players getting on the score sheet. Will Lancashire and Jeremy Sarmiento has already scored.
0: You can't class Will Lancashire as a former West Brom player.
2: Well,
0: he wore the shirt for about 2 months, but that was it. And
2: he didn't score any either.
0: There's a lot of talk at the moment about Will Lancashire one day might be the next Harry Kane. I'm thinking, well, yeah, you want to hear that if you're an Albion fan, don't you?
2: Scoring now, you know, when he's playing for another team. But I'm going to say the West Bromwich Albion might just shade this 2-1.
0: 2-1 Baggies. Rob Richards.
4: Yeah, I'm going to go West Brom winning 3-1.
0: 3-1. Ed McKay.
5: My goodness. Yeah, I'm actually going to concur. I think
3: West Brom will win, and I think they'll win 2-1.
0: 2-1 the Baggies. Kim Smith's going 2-2. There's no way you can get that the wrong way round. It's just a different kind of 2-2. But I think that's fairly tight. I'm going to go for 1-1. I'm going to go for an entertaining score draw Saturday lunchtime. Then we've got to wait till Monday night at 8 o'clock at the three-sided Villa Park for the first game of the season. The champions Arsenal roll in. I'm not expecting Rob Richards. I think Mikel Arteta, some people on this panel give him an unpleasant nickname, but we're not going to go there. Right. I'm not expecting Mikel Arteta to bring Ezri Konsa with him.
3: And Lego Ed's going down.
0: No. We don't do bullying here unless it's Jonathan Wimbush doing something stupid. So, that's Ed Mackay's favourite term for. I bet you were thrilled when Bruno Fernandes got PFA Player of the Year.
3: Let's leave it there.
0: It's his fellow professionals, the professionals he cheats on.
3: Hey, how did England get on in the World Cup, guys?
0: Oh, it's done. It's moved on.
3: All right.
0: But Bruno Fernandes, his fellow professionals who he dives against, who he cheats on, voted for him. I don't get that. I get it if it's the football writers who are all up the backsides of Man United. I get that. But if you're sitting in that crowd, you're a professional footballer.
3: Have you ever heard Jamie Carragher's sort of anecdotal evidence about this?
0: Did he explain it to the tax man?
3: He literally used to say, call 15 of them. Write Stevie on all of them and hand them in.
0: Yeah,
3: Nobody else even got them. I think
0: Jamie Carragher's got more pressure than that.
3: And I'm a Liverpool fan, and I think Stevie did deserve to win it. And I still think the whole thing's corrupted. So,
0: What are we talking about? Yeah, I don't think Ezri Konsa's going to travel, Rob. I think Arsenal have got too strong a squad. And I think they've got enough cover in every position. And I don't think... I think Arteta's too savvy to subject a new signing to that kind of hostile atmosphere. So I think... I'll be very surprised if Ezri Konsa even travels to Villa Park on Monday night.
4: I don't think it's even a case of that. He's had no pre-season anyway. And, I mean, would he, if he was still at Villa, would he be starting for Villa at this point? Probably not.
0: Would he want to? We've had that this week.
3: I'm gonna play for Villa.
4: I think realistically, yeah, he probably.
3: I'd rather sit on the bench for a different club than play for Villa. Right? Which,
0: we'll go on to the positives in a second. And I think Goretzka's brilliant for free. The same type of player, but that's the Tielemans deal of this summer, isn't it?
3: Tielemans, that's the other one. Who Villa. Me bothered to play for you.
0: But I'm chuffed. Gretz, because Tammy Abraham linked with a loan deal to Ipswich. Now we know Watkins is going. If Abraham's going as well, there's talk of Nicholas Jackson come in. There has to be another one alongside that.
3: Do you know that? There's a serious problem with you guys signing Tammy Abraham. Do you know that if you sign a player from a club that you sold a player to in the last 14 months, it's classed as a swap deal and you don't get the PSR?
0: Well, they signed him from Roma.
4: Then we sold Haaland. No, it was Roma sold him to Besiktas in order for Besiktas to sell him to us.
3: Okay.
0: I think the 45 days is the 45 days is what's holding up the Jackson deal with
4: But I think there
3: could be a PSR implication, that's what I'm saying. And that's the last thing Villa need.
4: There's some fine points around the Nicholas Jackson, because apparently with PSR, if you can prove that you were scouting the player long before say the Rodgers deal went through, if you can prove that you wanted the player no matter which club he would play for, well, if they always wanted Jackson, then you're okay, rather than saying, oh, Rodgers has gone to Chelsea.
3: That is a Chelsea seriously convoluted grey.
4: It is. Yeah. And those things like that.
3: That's fair enough. I only just read that rule the other day, so.
4: Things like that are getting quite subjective, and if we're in a very objective business around things like money and deadlines and full stops, then whether you can, I don't know how they would show documents.
3: Yeah, there shouldn't be subjectivity around rules. Yeah, rules are rules, right? I agree with that. I totally agree with that. Yeah.
0: Okay.
4: Can they find an email where Jackson was mentioned? 2022, wow. For instance. Do you know what I mean? Where do you go from that?
0: But absolutely. I've seen Villa fans saying they'll settle for a point. They'll be happy if they get a point from this. Personally, I'll be happy if we get a throw-in, but that's another matter. but a good record against Arsenal, and Emery's always up for it, but the squad hasn't been as decimated as it is at the moment. So, Rob Richards, Villa against Arsenal.
4: I think Villa lose 3-0.
0: Villa lose 3-0. Okay. Epikai's disappeared for a second there. Jonathan Wimbush?
2: Well, I'm going to be slightly lenient here. I think Villa will score 1, but Arsenal will score 3. So 3-1 Arsenal.
0: Okay. So you are saying you'll score 1, and you should be pleased with that. Yeah. You should settle for that.
2: It's more than what Coventry did.
0: Yeah, whatever. I don't know where Emekai's gone. He's disappeared completely. Kim Smith has gone Villa 1, Arsenal 2. It says 1-2. So we have to, going back to Scunthorpe, Solihull, we've got to go along with that principle. If Kim wants to say Scunthorpe, the home team will win 3-1 in that game, then she'll have to say the home team will win 2-1 in this game, which will do for me. I can't see it, but I'm bottom of the table, so who cares? 1-1. I'll go 1-1, but without any real hope or expectation at all. We will try and get Ebukai's prediction for this in just a moment. It's been quite the show. We've been a bod down, but we've got through a lot. The video is going to go up on our Facebook page in just a moment, and it'll be Tuesday when we'll have to recap on how we've got on, because one of the games is on Monday. But there we are. For Kim Smith, who sent predictions via text, Ed Mackay, who has completely disappeared, Rob Richards and Jonathan Wimbush, I'm Ben Ellis, and this is Super Switch. And that will just about do it for today, for this week. In fact, it's a bank holiday weekend. We're back Monday morning from 7. Going to be slightly more relaxed, as it is a bank holiday. Enjoy your weekend. Maybe go to the Birmingham Weekender. John Woodall is up next after the news at 10.

0: What a tune that still is, man. Melanie C, Lisa Lopez, Never Be The Same Again, taking us up to that time once again. We're not making a whole hour of it this time, just a couple of minutes. It's time for the Midlands Magazine.
1: 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The Midlands Magazine.
0: Okay, so I did tell you I'll have free, absolutely free, events for you to go to this weekend, and this one is definitely not going to disappoint. If you're in the city anyway for the weekend, perfect opportunity to just take a little break. Joe Lycett's brand new exhibition, it's called Everything Must Go, and it's at the Birmingham Museum and Art Gallery, and as I said, it's absolutely free. The exhibition features more than 70 paintings and Martin, funnily enough, a giant pink woolly mammoth sculpture, all by the man himself. Inspired by things that are no longer with us, the exhibition explores themes of nostalgia, memory, grief and loss through Joe's trademark colourful style and humour. From discontinued chocolate bars and demolished buildings to extinct animals and deceased celebrities, the exhibition has a neon graveyard type look at the past. Once again, entry is absolutely free, and this one, no rush, runs until the 3rd of January, so you got a bit of time really. But for more information, you can get onto www.birminghammuseums.org.uk. go along and get all the deets. Right, that was your final edition for my show, at least, of the Midlands Magazine. And that takes us into our final break. We'll be back in just a tick. Asaki and DJ Snake right after this. Keep it switch.
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7: And everything you do.

Brand new from Robin Schulz. That's Take It Slow here on Switch, taking us up to our final track of the show. Just enough time for me then to say adios amigos. By the way, can just massive shout out to the little dance mini mix that we just had, to take a little high energy ending to the show. Asaki, DJ Snake, we had Sigala, local legend, fellow Villa fan who's going to be crying with me on Monday night, Mr. Nathan Dore. You had Calvin Harris and Ellie Goulding, and of course you've just heard Robin Schulz, and that takes us up to one final absolute banger. But stay with us, Patrick's up next, absolute ledge. Have a great weekend, folks. See you down at the Birmingham Weekender if you're joining in. For now, here's Tom Novi, what a tune. Adios.

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3: I can take.

That was Charlie XCX with a new single, 2007. Well, good afternoon, everyone. Patrick Lay here with you till 3 on Switch Radio Made for Birmingham. Hope you're all keeping well out there and got some exciting plans ahead for the weekend, which is just a few hours away now, of course. Well, thanks there to John Woodall for your morning show. And coming up for you over the next 2 hours, I've got more awesome music from across the decades, as well as the Midlands Music Guarantee and Midlands Magazine in each hour. Plus, I have an interview from slightly further afield this time with a really inspirational person I met recently when visiting my home city of Portsmouth. Nadia Arab talks all about the amazing backstory of a lost cookery book from her family from back in the 1980s. Plus, of course, the incredible work she's been doing over the past decade to help set up clean water in developing countries. Well, up next for you is Harry Styles with music.

That was Taylor Swift with Opalite, which ironically was kept off the top of the UK charts last year by Taylor Swift herself with her track The Fate of Ophelia. Well, Gary Barlow is up next for you. He's incredible.

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5: Patrick Leigh. This is

What a memory there from back in summer 2012. Coldplay and Rihanna with Princess of China. Well, welcome back, everyone. Patrick Lay here with Utah Free on Switch Radio, made for Birmingham. Hope you're keeping well out there. Where? Coming up for you shortly, I've got Lewis Capaldi, and then this hour's Midlands Music Guarantee. But before that, here's Jack Savaretti and Katie Tunstall with Tempting Fate.

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That was Tyler and Zara Larsson with She Did It Again. Well, coming up for you in a few minutes' time, I've got this hour's Midlands Magazine. But before that, and taking us back to 2013, here's Chris Malinchak with So Good To Me.

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0: That was Neo with Coming With You. Well, welcome back, everyone. Patrick Lay here with Utah Free on Switch Radio, made for Birmingham. And I mentioned at the start of the show about a really inspirational person who I met recently when visiting my home city of Portsmouth. Well, when I was in Pompey last month, I went to the annual South Sea Food Festival and was so inspired when I saw a cooking demo by a local ambassador called Nadia Arab. Well, Nadia has the most extraordinary story about discovering a lost family cookery book from the 1980s, which has since been restored, and more on that a bit later on. And I've since caught up with Nadia and found out more about the concept of this book and where her family's South Asian cookery journey started in the city over 40 years ago.
1: So my parents, they came from, so my dad's Indian Punjabi and my mum is Pakistani, and they came to Portsmouth on a honeymoon back in the 80s. They decided to run an Indian cookery school in Buckland in the youth activity centre. And then they ran the cookery school. In fact, mum said to me she wasn't sure how many were going to turn up there, because back in the days, remember, Patrick, you would put an advert in the paper back then. Mm-hmm. So they put the little advert in the paper, wasn't sure how many would turn up. When they got to the youth activity centre, there were 70 people that were there, like, wow, waiting for this course. And then mum said to me that literally they had to split them up into groups of 10 over a couple of weeks, and then that's how they delivered their classes. And I saw my parents, I saw their creativity, I saw what they did as a child, I was very, very young when they started it. So they must have started it, I reckon, about 1981, 82, something like that. That's when they started it. And so they carried on doing classes, and then mum decided to write a book of their recipes. And then so dad and mum, they wrote their recipe book with the youth activity centre, which helped them, bless them, they were so kind.

0: And back in the day with the typewriter, so they typed up all recipes and that is old style typewriter. Then what happened was we moved area, and I remember mom dad saying to me actually, he went, "Oh, we're now moving to Southsea. We need to all pack up." And I said to dad, but I was like, "Where's the cookery book? We need to find the book because you've worked so hard on it." And then mom said to me, "I can't find the book. We literally just can't find the book." So I said to dad, "We need to, because your heart has gone into it, we need to find it." And I was only 8 by this point, so in 87 I was 8. And then I just remember thinking, "Oh, I'm just going to have to go and find. I have to go and find this book. I need to go and sort of find this book." So over the years, I'd be looking around, just couldn't find the book. But mum would find pages of like bits and pieces, but not the actual book. And then one day at work, I'm a teacher at South Downs, so I was talking to a member of staff, and I just mentioned to her. I said, "I'm looking for this cookery book, trying to find it. It's my mum and dad's legacy. It's their journey. I want to redo it for them." And she said to me, "I think my father was on this course." Now, I had heard this many times, Patrick, over the years through different various people, but on this occasion, she rocked up with the correct book, and I knew it was the correct book because dad had signed it. And it was his writing. So I then took it home, and he said to me, it's your path, it's your journey, can you redo it for us?" And of course I was like, "Yes, this is what I've been wanting literally all of my life. I need to work on this." Now, bearing in mind I was working full-time as a teacher and I'm in a gym, so I'm like doing all sorts of things. Now I'm trying to write a book. Nobody teaches you how to write a book. No one tells you anything. So that's when the journey began. So that must have been around about 20, I think it was 16, then 17, I started working on it into 2018.
1: Right, okay, so close to a decade now then. So, I mean, your mum, Kalida, and your dad, Riaz, set up those cookery classes in Buckland in the early 80s when you were growing up there at the time, an area which, has a tough reputation and back then, would have been so predominantly white. Was there a feeling in your family at the time of almost like being like trailblazers with this cookery school?
0: Absolutely. I could see the creativity. I could see the people loving it. The way that mum ran it was, and dad, they were so cute. So they would deliver their class and then they would have everybody dressed up in saris, and mum would bring her saris along, and
1: Oh,
0: like
1: lovely.
0: people be the girls would be wearing the saris, and then they'd have the bang around the Bollywood on in the hall, and everyone's eating their food and dancing and socializing. And it was so fun. It was so cool. And I was like, "Wow, this is so cool." Nobody did it back then. No one.
1: Amazing stuff. And more from Nadia later on in the show. Well, we're heading back to the noughties for this next track. Here's Sam Sparrow with Black and Gold.

0: That was Ariana Grande with Petal. And taking us through to 2 o'clock now, from back in the 80s, here's the Pet Shop Boys and a track taken from their introspective album, here's It's All Right. Back with you again after the news and weather on the hour.
1: Dictation in force in Afghanistan. Revolution.

Wow, always such a feel-good vibe to that one from back in summer 89. That was Lisa Stansfield with This Is The Right Time. Well, welcome back, everyone. Patrick Leigh here with Utah Free on 107.5 FM DAB and online, bringing you more great music from across the decades, as well as the MMG and Midlands Magazine this hour. Plus, of course, more from my interview with the inspirational Nadia Arab. And Bebe Rexha and David Guetta are up next for you. Here's Sad Girls.

great memory there from back in 97 and taken from their debut album Music for Pleasure. That was Monaco with their debut single What Do You Want From Me? And Gwen Stefani is up next for you as we head on to the mid-noughties. Here's What You're Waiting For.

0: You're both on the same road. Same tarmac, same rules. Just a different number of wheels. Motorbikes aren't in your way. They're on their way, just like you. So use your mirrors. Check before you maneuver. And be aware of motorbikes. Because when we look out for each other, everyone gets where they're going safely. Motorbike safety. It's on all of us. National Highways.
1: Is the sound of your mates alive? Is getting to more gigs this year and the next? Is the sound of saying, I got you, mate? Is the sound of mates enjoying even more of this? Is the sound of mates getting home instead of here? Click your seatbelt, because you're twice as likely to be killed or seriously injured if you don't think.
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0: That was Joel Corry and Mabel with I Wish. Well, welcome back, everyone. Patrick Lay here with Utor 3 on Switch Radio Main for Birmingham. Hope you're having a nice Friday afternoon out there and excited for the weekend ahead, which is getting ever closer now. Well, more now from my recent interview with Portsmouth's Nadia Arab, as I found out what it was like for her and her mum to go on BBC One's The Repair Shop earlier this year and see their South Asian cookery book from the 80s restored to its former glory. And I found out what was a catalyst for Nadia's truly inspiring legacy that she set up to provide clean water in developing countries called Pompey Pumps, and how the remodeled cookery book that wrote from Karachi has made this possible.
1: It was amazing. I couldn't believe, Patrick, we actually got on. It's quite interesting how this happened, because I created the Road from Karachi by this point, by the way, prior to getting onto the BBC. And I did a talk to a group called Chat Over Chai. Do you know them? It's like an Indian South Asian group.
2: I've heard of the name, Portland. Yeah.
1: Yeah. So I was presenting the Road from Karachi to this group, and this guy said to me, "Your story fits the repair shop. Do you know it?" And I said, "No, I don't. I've never heard of it. What is it?" And he said, "I suggest you look into it, Nadia, and apply." So I looked into it, and literally that day, Patrick, I remember coming home from that talk, sat down, and I applied to the repair shop. And we had nothing just for months, nothing. And I thought, and in fact, I forgot about it. I completely forgot I even applied. And then me and mum were out furniture shopping and got a call. And said, "Oh, this, we are from the BBC. We love your story. You've been selected for an audition." Mm. So then I went on, did the audition one, and they said, "Right, you're now going to be progressed to audition two or not." But then we were. So I was then progressed to audition two, and then audition three was with mum online to see how we are together together. And then we passed. And so we got through 80,000 applications.
2: Wow.
1: We got on the repair shop, and the old book was fixed, and it was very emotional.
2: So on to the Road from Karachi itself. I understand that the proceeds of this book go towards an amazing project that you set up called Pompey Pumps to help provide clean water for developing countries such as India, Kenya, Sri Lanka, Nepal and Pakistan. I mean, this sounds so inspirational. Tell us more about this.
1: So what happened was I was at home one day, Patrick, and so we had the cookery book. I obviously had created the Road from Karachi at this point. And I know it's not directly answering your question here, by the way, but the actual book, its name, the Road Riaz, it's got my dad's initial in it. It's got my mum's initial in it, Road Riaz K Kalida Karachi.
2: Of course.
1: That's the initials in the book. And the colour represents Portsmouth blue, the blue colour. And what happened was, one day I was at home and I saw somebody in my street with a hose pipe. They were wasting a hell of a lot of water. And my heart was sinking, because I've been to India, I've been to Pakistan, I've seen it. Mm. I've seen crying over water, pani, I've just seen it. And I then noticed myself putting cups underneath dripping taps and putting that water into plants. And I thought, okay, greater being, what are you trying to tell me? What is it that, what, because why am I getting so agitated by this woman with this hose pipe going, she's on it for about an hour, wasting water, in my opinion. There's me putting cups under dripping taps, putting into plants. So then what happened was, I bought myself a water pump to Pakistan. I just thought, let's just do a good thing for the world. Let me go and buy a pump. So I did that. And then the following week, Noshbox in Commercial Road contacted me. They have a cafe, a restaurant, and they said to me, "We love your story, Nadia. Can we work with you?" And I said, "Okay, if you want to work with me, let's create a special on the menu for a water pump." So then we created the Karachi Nosh Burger for a water pump to Sri Lanka, and that sold. And it was so much fun doing that one with them, because it was a merge of Road from Karachi and the Nosh Box, our ingredients, and it was just it was like a fun burger, and it was for veganery, so it was a vegan burger in January. So that got sold. And then from that, I went to an event called Eat the Island, and the Queen's Hotel saw me and they said, "We love your story. Can we work with you? Can we do something?" And I said, "Okay, let's do an event to raise for clean water." So the chefs cooked from the book And we then raised 13 water pumps in the name of the Queen's Hotel, myself and South Downs College, where the kids, they dance, their dance students dance, the makeup students do the henna, the media students filmed. I had literally like the college with me on this event, and it was really cool. And it just escalated from there, Patrick, to the point where we've had Portsmouth Football Club involved, we've had 10th Hole involved, we've now got Spinnaker Tower involved very soon. We've got the book on the curriculum as well, cooking from it and like understanding the importance of water. It's just escalated into something so special, to the point now we're at 179 water pumps.
0: Wow, an incredible achievement. We've just now risen to 180 pumps, in fact. And fitting that Nadia also pointed out that the Road from Karachi book is available to buy for £19.87. As a nod to the year, her original family cookery book was first published. Well, coming up in a few minutes' time is this hour's MMG, but speaking of 1987, up next is one of the all-time house classics that topped the UK charts that year. Here's Mars with Pump Up the Volume.

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0: Oh, that was Olivia Dean with her chart topper from last year, Man I Need. And coming up for you shortly is this hour's Midlands Magazine. But before that, and taking us back to 2017, here's Anne-Marie with Ciao Adios.
1: 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There's lipstick on your collar. You say she's just a friend now. Then why don't we call her?

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0: Wow, still sounds awesome, doesn't it? What a dance track there that was out 15 years ago now, can you believe? Avicii with Levels. Well, welcome back, everyone. 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Well, a final word now from today's special guest, Portsmouth's Nadia Arab, as we spoke about how rewarding her other fundraising ventures have been for her clean water projects. Plus, of course, a certain major honour she recently received in her home city.
1: So how inspirational is it? Because I understand you also run your own sort of cooking classes and workshops through the South Sea Deli to see people come along and develop their South Asian culinary art skills.
2: Yes, they do. Yeah. So we have with public come in, and then we have private corporate events as well, with corporate team build events as well. And those ones donate out to clean water. It's just been brilliant. And do you know what's really interesting about South Sea Deli, Patrick, is when I wrote the book, I had a vision board. And on my vision board, I cut out a kitchen and I put it onto the board. And as soon as I walked into the South Sea Deli, it matched my vision board.
1: Oh,
2: and
1: wow.
2: I remember walking into the South Sea Deli and I said to Dan, I said, oh my God, I've just written a book. I would love this space. I'd love to teach in it. And then he literally said to me, Nadia, I get lots of people wanting to teach here. I normally say no, because there's just too many people that want to teach here. And some people can't even teach. And I was like, okay. And then he said to me, okay, what I'll do is I'm going to trial you and your mum to teach all of the staff members at the South Sea Deli. And if they approve and you meet standard, you've got in. So we then taught all of the members. There must have been about 12, 15 staff members. And they gave us really glowing feedback. And now we're in. And we teach there.
1: Well, we couldn't finish today, Nadia, without a special word for you receiving your honorary degree at the University of Portsmouth for your contribution for entrepreneurship, women in IT and education. Sum up what this means to you.
2: Oh my, it means it's so special. It's so amazing. I'm blown away by how Portsmouth has embraced what I'm doing. To the point, as you know, Patrick, we did the comedy and curry nights in the pubs, or the pubs have got involved with me. That's breaking a bit of a norm and a barrier there with what I do. And you know, seeing that and seeing the schools around here get involved, it's phenomenal. So to get that honor, do you know what, Patrick, in fact that honorary degree, I didn't realize how big it was. I didn't know how big this award is. I had to ask the university several times. I was like, what is this award? And they explained it to me. And then when I got there, it was very regal. I felt very regal. I felt very like royalty. Like, it was amazing. Like, literally, the ceremony was based around me. It was quite, I was taken aback by how they did it. They were calling me Dr. Arab, and I was thinking, blimey, didn't see that coming. But yeah, it's really good. And it shows the trust and the value and everything that I'm doing. It kind of concretes what I'm doing in the city and beyond. And to get an establishment like Portsmouth University backing me, it's huge. It's absolutely huge. And to get that award, I was just amazed. I was like, wow, this is just so amazing.

0: 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Show them.
1: This boogie's in my soul. This boogie's in my soul.
0: That was Chaka Khan and Snoop Dogg with Boogies in My Soul. Well, that's almost it for me on this Friday afternoon. Thank you as ever for tuning in to me. I'm Patrick Lay. I'm back with you on Sunday evening at 7 here on Switch for my 90s Dance Rewind show. Then again, my usual time, of course, next Friday at 1 p.m. here on 107.5 FM DAB and online. A special thank you again to today's guest, Nadia Arab, and her incredible journey, which seems to just be growing day by day. And if you wanted to find out about how to get involved with Nadia's inspirational Pompey Pumps Clean Water Project, which of course she's co-hosting a celebration of at the City Spinnaker Tower next month, just head to our website, www.theroadfromkairachi.com, which of course is also our Insta handle, The Road From Kairachi. And on our website, you can buy a copy of her cookery book, as indeed you can from Waterstones, by ordering in-store or online. Nadia's Umi Mix of spice and herbs can also be purchased from our website, and look out for a very own mascot called Beriani that is available as well next month. I gotta love that name. And the full interview is available on my PR Presents YouTube channel. Stay tuned to Luke Edwards after the news and weather on the hour as we play out now of this proper feel-good track, which always reminds me of Summer 94. Here's CJ Lewis with Sweets for My Sweets. Enjoy yourselves this weekend, whatever you all get up to. Back with you again here on Sunday evening.

The Shapeshifters, Lola's Theme, kicking off your Friday afternoon show here on Switch. My name's Corey Lewis. I'm in for Luke Edwards today. I'm quite new to Switch, so this is my first time covering someone else's show. Very exciting. And what's even more exciting, and I never thought I'd say this, we've actually had some rain recently. No one ever wants rain, and I think this is the only year where people have actually been begging for it, and we've actually had some. So that's kind of exciting in some way as well. Welcome to 107.5 FM. Welcome back if you're a loyal listener, and yeah, I'll be with you until five covering Luke. Let's keep the show going with a band that I love, who I got to see support Oasis last year. This is none other than Cast with Calling Out Your Name.

role model here on 107.5 FM. I only learned of role model recently and have since fallen in love with him. So maybe that's a new one for you to fall in love with and maybe explore on your Spotify. Who knows? My name's Corey Lewis. I'm in for Luke Edwards today. We've got loads of tracks on the way, including Katy Perry, including Blue, as well as I'm going to be bringing you a weekly wildlife feature that I do in some of my shows. If you are, if you've never listened to a Monday lunchtime show that I've done before, I'm going to be giving you a little bit of a taster of what I do. But before all of that, here's my favourite girl band of all time, Little Mix, with Shout Out to My Ex. This is-

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1: 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Motorbike safety. It's on all of us. National Highways.
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Blue with All Rise here on 107.5 FM. I've been really getting into Blue recently, so it was a pleasure playing them on the show for you today. My name's Corey Lewis, I'm in for Luke Edwards, and I'm going to be doing a segment for you now that I do on my Monday lunchtime show called the Weekly Wildlife Feature, to give you a little bit of a taste of what a Corey Lewis show is like. Now, the Weekly Wildlife Feature, which I also recently realised stands for WWF unintentionally, is where I bring you a story all about Mother Nature and the natural world and our interactions with nature, because I truly believe while mankind has done amazing things, we are always outshined by the natural world and by the animals and the plants. So what is my story for you today? Well, back in November, conservationists in Madagascar carried the eggs from the world's rarest duck, for 44 kilometres on foot. Now, why did they do that? And why am I telling you this now, you may ask? Well, here goes. The Madagascar pochard was once thought to be extinct until it was rediscovered in the wild in 2006. After heavy rainfall threatened the creature's nests, conservationists collected the eggs from the wild and then carried them for 44 kilometres on foot to a specialist breeding centre, resulting in a successful rearing of a new generation. Now, can we just think about 44 kilometres? We're in Castle Vale right now. If we were to walk to Redditch, I have a feeling that that's less. From Castle Vale to Redditch, I think that's less kilometres than this. So these guys are troopers. They're really giving their feet a workout here. Now, out of 15 eggs, 6 hatched and reached adulthood, going on to reproduce again. Now, in 2006, a tiny population of just 9 adult ducks were rediscovered. So when they were thought to be extinct, they were rediscovered, and only 9 were rediscovered, leading the Dural Wildlife Conservation Trust to form a recovery program. And now, 20 years later, with conservationists continuing to do what they did back in November, and with recovery programs in place, 180 Madagascar poachers are believed to exist across captive and wild populations. That's a massive increase. 9's not even double figures. 9's not even double figures, and now they're at to 180. That you have to times it by 20 to get to that amount. That just shows the commitment to the cause, really, if you think about it. That just shows how committed the conservationists were to the cause. So that is this week's Weekly Wildlife Feature. I hope that you enjoyed it. And do go and look at the images on social media of the Madagascan poachers, because they really are the cutest thing that you've ever seen. Thank you to all the conservationists for protecting such beautiful beings. Now, we've got plenty more on the way. We've got the Midlands Music Guarantee. We've got Midlands Magazine. But first of all, we've got one of my favourite artists of all time with a song that has a great music video as well. If you do go and check it out, this is Katy Perry and Skip Marley with Chained to the Rhythm.

0: Katy Perry and Skip Marley here on your Friday afternoons on Switch. That was Chained to the Rhythm, an amazing tune with a really amazing music video. So do go and check it out on YouTube. Now, it's currently 5:30, which means it's time for the Midlands Music Guarantee, where whoever is presenting Switch, in this case me, Corey Lewis, plays a track from a Midlands artist, no matter how big or small, just to pay homage to how good the Birmingham and surrounding areas is. And in this Midlands Music Guarantee, we have a band known as the Paperboys with their track Chasing Ghosts.
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Chasing Ghosts by the Paper Boys. That was this hour's Midlands Music Guarantee. That was a great track, wasn't it? And if you are interested in the Paper Boys, just want to make a note to you that if you do Google them, it's Paper Boys as in B-U-O-Y, as in like there's a boy in the sea, rather than as in like boy as in man, if that makes sense. Paper Boys, Chasing Ghosts, this Midlands Music Guarantee. Amazing track. It'll be amazing to see where the Paper Boys go with their career. And this next track is from an artist far from the Midlands. They've all the way in Norway, a Norwegian singer and songwriter. This is Dagny with their track Rain here on 107.5.

0: I'm going to be bringing you some useless facts, since that's what Luke likes to do on his show, so I thought I'd follow suit and do some of that too. But before any of that, it's time for the Midlands Magazine, where I'm going to be telling you what's coming up in the local area. What have I got for you this week? 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

slowing down the pace a little bit. That was one of my favourite artists, Pink, with Nate Ruess and Just Give Me a Reason here on your Friday afternoons on Switch. I'm Corey Lewis. I'm in for Luke Edwards today. And if you were around earlier on in the show, you may have heard me say that I was going to be shouting out a very special event that starts tomorrow. I'm talking about none other than the annual Birmingham Weekender, which is an amazing showcase of Birmingham talent from ballet to K-pop to DJs. It's an amazing weekend full of jam-packed activities for all the family to enjoy. It's a free event. It's in Birmingham City Centre. You've got CBSO in the ball ring. You've got dance performances. You've got a puppetry performance of Walk of the Dandelion. But I thought I'd give a special shout out to some Switch Radio talent that will be involved as well, because tomorrow on the 0121 stage, it's going to be home to grunge, metal and other alternative styles, and it's going to be hosted by none other than the Midweek Mosh's Terry Ann. So Terry's a Switch Radio presenter that's been here for years. She's been in the Midweek Mosh for a while now. She truly is amazing at presenting, and she's going to be stage hosting the 0121 stage, so best of luck to you, Terry. And not only to Terry, but to Naomi Dawes, who presents Nay's Plays on a Wednesday evening, will also be performing on the 0121 stage. So it's a Switch Radio takeover. We've got Terry hosting, we've got Naomi performing. Best of luck to you both. I will be there if I can make it, dancing along, swaying my hips. So speaking of dancing, why not have a track all about that? This is Ollie Mertz with Dance With Me Tonight.

Alanis Morissette here on your Friday afternoons. I'm Corey Lewis in for Luke Edwards, and we've just come towards the end of the first hour. But fear not, I'm going to be here for another hour up until five, where I'm going to be discussing the Birmingham Honey Show. I'm going to be bringing you a segment of my Monday lunchtime show called What Day Is It Today, where we go through the ridiculous national holidays that take place every day. And in true Luke Edwards style, I'm going to be bringing you some useless facts that I found on the internet. So stick around, you do not want to go anywhere.

CeeLo Green kicking off your 4 o'clock hour of the Friday afternoon show that would normally be Luke Edwards, but it's not Luke Edwards today. It's myself, Corey Lewis, covering Luke Edwards, and I could not be more excited because it's my first time covering someone else here on 107.5 FM. Now, we've got loads of tracks on the way, including Dizzy Rascal. We've got some useless facts that I'm going to be sharing. I'm going to be bringing you my What Day Is It Today segment later on in the show, where I talk about all the ridiculous national holidays, as well as discussing the Birmingham Honey Show, which is an event near and dear to my heart. But before any of that, why not a bit of Nile Rodgers, Disco Bambino and Sophie Ellis-Bextor with their track Dancing Without You here on Switch Radio.

0: That was Dizzy Rascal. It's So Hot, going straight on my workout playlist. You know what? I could do some lunges to that. I can do some twists from the side to side. I can get my exercises going. That really does uplift the energy, doesn't it, here on Switch. Now, we've got loads coming up later on in the show. We've got useless facts. We've got what day is it today? I know I keep saying it. It will be coming up straight after this.
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2: There are two types of drive you can have on the motorway. One that feels like this. Or one that feels... like this. The difference is just a few little changes, like giving more space to the car in front or not hogging the middle lane. 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National Highways.
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Jess ED with TNC's Apply here. It's 4:25 on your Friday afternoons with me, Corey Lewis, in for Luke Edwards. And I really do love that track, Jess ED. She's an upcoming artist, and I can't wait to see where she's going to be in 5 years' time, because she's just going to take the world by storm. I can feel it. Now, it's 20 past the second hour of the show, which means it's time for What Day Is It Today? This is a segment that I do on my Monday lunchtime show, and I thought I'd bring it to this show since I was listening to Luke Edwards. I was getting a feel for what he does, and I know that he talks about what day is it on his show too a little bit, so I thought, why not bring my segment into the show since it kind of follows suit along similar lines to what Luke does. Now, if this is the first time you've ever heard my voice, What Day Is It Today is where I go through the ridiculous national holidays that take place on the day of my show, because there seems to be 7 national holidays every day. Why is it needed? I don't know, but some of them are funny, so we're going to go through them. Today is National Bow Tie Day for everyone who loves a bow tie. I actually have never worn one. I've never seen myself in one because I've never done it. But maybe this is the year, or maybe today's the day when I go home today. Maybe I should stick a bow tie on and see. Actually, finally see, how do I look in one? Maybe that's what I need to do. Now, brace yourselves for this next one. This is ridiculous. It's Race Your Cursors Around the Screen Day. Now, this is it's apparently a form of stress relief when you take your mouse, you take your computer mouse, and you just race it along the screen across the icons. That's apparently a national holiday. It was invented in America, and it's made its way over here. It's Race Your Cursors Around the Screen Day. Do we not have anything better to do than race our cursors around the screen? But hey, it's a national holiday, so we respect it. It's National Rainbow Bridge Remembrance Day as well. And I like to end the segment normally on one that's a little bit more wholesome or a little bit more heartfelt. It's National Rainbow Bridge Remembrance Day, which is to remember all the pets that you may have had in your life that have passed away. So what I want you to do is think to yourself, have you ever had a dog? Have you ever had a rabbit? Have you ever had a cat or any other animal that you've loved dearly? And if so, I want you to think, what was it that you loved about them so much? If there's someone next to you and you want to turn and discuss it, do that. If you're on your own, just think about it. The pet that you had that you've lost, what was it about them that you loved so much? And if you've never had a pet, would you want one? And if so, what would you have? It's National Rainbow Bridge Remembrance Day. It's also, this is what I'm going to end the link on, Shania Twain's birthday. Shania Twain's birthday today. So I thought, why not end the segment on a bit of Shania herself? This is That Don't Impress... So I thought, why not end the segment on a bit of Shania herself? This is That Don't Impress Me Much here on your Friday afternoons.

0: Well, since it's her birthday, it would be a little bit rude not to play her music today. That was Shania Twain with That Don't Impress Me Much here on Switch Radio's Friday Afternoon. Now, it's coming up to 5:30, which means it's time for the Midlands Music Guarantee, where every hour, whoever's presenting, in this case me, plays a track from a Midlands artist to pay homage to what makes Birmingham and the Midlands area great. And that can be an artist big or small. And in this hour, it's with none other than Ali Gilbert with their track Lose Myself here on your Friday Afternoon.
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0: Ali Gilbert with Lose Myself. That was an amazing track. That was this hour's Midlands Music Guarantee, where every half past the hour we play Midlands music to shine a spotlight on our amazing city and wider county. And if you are interested in Midlands music in general, why don't you check out the Midlands Hour at 7 p.m. every Wednesday with Jack Cole, where he brings you the best of Midlands artists, both big and small. It's an amazing track, and it's basically like having the Midlands Music Guarantee all the time. How about that? We've got loads of tracks coming up on the way, including Watergate, including Ed Sheeran, as well as some useless facts coming up very soon. But first, one of my favourite artists, Sabrina Carpenter, here with you on your Friday afternoons.
1: Oh boy.

Sabrina Carpenter with Man Child here on your Friday afternoons. Did anyone see her appearance on The Muppet Show earlier this year? There was a Muppet Show special on Disney Plus with Sabrina on it where she performed Man Child. And oh, she's just amazing, isn't she? Sabrina Carpenter truly is inspiring people all over the world. Now it's 25 to 5 here on Switch Radio. I'm Corey Lewis in for Luke Edwards. And I kept saying throughout the show that I'm going to be bringing you some useless facts in true Luke Edwards style, and I haven't done it. So I'm going to do that for you now, because I can't keep saying it and not deliver it. So here are some useless facts, which I'm not even sure would be worthy of a pub quiz. Right, here we go. Up first, no word in the English language rhymes with the word month. And when Google told me that, when I looked up useless facts and this was the first thing that came up, I was trying to disprove it. I was thinking month, bunth, hunth, tunth. There is nothing. Month, it truly is. Nothing rhymes with it. So if you're a poet, make notes, because that actually is something useful for you, maybe, because you won't want to be ending your lines with that in your poems. Okay, next fact. Stewardesses is the longest English standard word that you can type only using your left hand. Is Google referring to like when you're on a computer keyboard or a phone keyboard, like when you're typing on the phone screen? Because surely you can type anything using just your left hand. All you have to do is put one hand behind your back and type with one. I'm not sure I believe this, Google. I'm sorry. I'm not sure I believe it. And my last useless fact for you is that rubber bands last longer if refrigerated. So if you're ever worried about the lifespan of the rubber bands you've got sitting in your cupboard, take them out the cupboard and put them in the fridge. How about that? Rubber bands last longer if refrigerated. So there we go. There's your useless facts here for this week's Friday afternoon show. And up next, we've got an artist. Well, a duet, actually, between two amazing artists. I can't actually believe they came together to do this track a few years back. This is Ed Sheeran and Beyoncé with Perfect, the duet version.

0: For the second hour's Midlands Magazine. A couple of minutes late because I had to fit in my useless facts there, but this is the segment where we talk about things coming up in the local area. So, what have I got for you today?
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Taking it back to the 80s, that was In the Kitchen at Parties by Jonah Louis here on 107.5 FM. Now, you may have heard me say earlier on in the show that I was going to be giving a special shout out to an event known as the Birmingham Honey Show. So here goes. For those of you that are wondering, what is the Birmingham Honey Show? Well, the Birmingham Honey Show is part of Birmingham Heritage Week. It's going to be next weekend, and it's being held at the prestigious Winterbourne House and Gardens in Edgbaston, which if you've been to before, it's lovely. It's rather large and rather fancy. Now, as someone whose family are beekeepers themselves, we've been a big fan of the Birmingham Honey Show for years, and it's just an event to tailor to everyone, children, families, experts, novices, all about just the art of beekeeping and just bee knowledge. So if you're curious about learning more about bees,

you're interested in learning how to make honey, or you are a beginner to this and you need some tips, then the Birmingham Honey Show may be for you. And I went there last year to do some event coverage, and let me tell you, they've got honey competitions, they've got mead competitions, honey cake competitions, not just competitions, sorry, it's not all about that. They also have candle rolling for the children. It really is a wonderful event. So if you're that way inclined on the weekend of the 12th and 13th, why not head down to Winterbourne House and Gardens as part of Birmingham Heritage Week for the Birmingham Honey Show, if that's your thing, because it really, really is an amazing event. And they also did workshops on Asian hornets and about how they differ from bees, how to spot Asian hornets, and how we must treat them in relation to bees and how the two species differ. So rather interesting on that front as well. And I thought I'd mention that because the next track we've got coming up is by Watergate and it's called Heart of Asia. So we're going to be playing that in line with what I just said here on Switch Radio.

That's a dream collaboration, isn't it? That was Pitbull and Nicole Scherzinger here on your Friday afternoon show. I'm Corey Lewis. I've been in for Luke Edwards today. Thank you so much for joining me. And if you have listened to some of my shows before, I do 12 till 2 on a Monday, you may know that I like to end my shows on an inspirational quote that you may want to carry through with you into the rest of the week. So before I say goodbye, I'm going to share an inspirational quote with you from none other than country legend Dolly Parton, who sadly passed away earlier on in the week. She was an inspiration to many, many country fans and just many people in general. And so I thought I'd end on a quote from her because, you know, just to honour her memory. Dolly Parton once said, "Don't get so busy making a living that you forget to make a life." And that really resonated with me because we're so caught up these days in trying to make money, trying to make our businesses grow, trying to thrive, trying to be seen on social media as this successful person, that sometimes we forget to just embrace and the moments that are happening right in front of us. We forget to live in the moment. So I would encourage all of you to live in the moment and don't be so busy focusing on success and on money that you forget to make memories with the people around you here in the present day. Thank you so much for joining me. I've been in for Luke Edwards. It's been amazing. It's my first time covering a Switch show and I've thoroughly enjoyed it. I'll be back on your Monday lunchtimes, 12 till 2. So join me then. And yeah, thank you so much. Enjoy the rest of your day. Coming up next, we've got Stephen Higgs on The Drive Show.

0: Sky News Centre at 5. Andy Burnham is to abstain from next month's vote on legalising assisted dying in England and Wales. He's told his parliamentary party he doesn't want to unduly influence the debate in his role as Prime Minister. In a letter, he writes how everyone must be given the space to arrive at their own decision. Mr Burnham was asked about the issue last month.
1: I think there's something that needs to happen first. The fixing of the funding of palliative care and social care. I think it is very challenging to introduce that wider debate in a context of people not receiving that care.
0: Almost 2,000 people are missing following the deadly flash floods on the border between Nepal and Tibet. More than 560 are dead. 33 Britons are unaccounted for. Detectives have revealed they're not linking a house fire which killed a young girl and her aunt near Middlesbrough to a fatal collision 4 days earlier. Cleveland police have drafted in 200 extra officers after a spate of crimes since five young men and two PCs died in the crash on the A66. Labour MP for Redcar, Anna Turnley, says poverty is a factor.
2: It's not surprising when you've got areas where we have some of the highest child poverty rates in the country, where we've seen 30 years of industrial decline and we now have a youth unemployment rate that's double the national average. We've had our fire and our police services cut. This is going to have an impact on local communities, and this is what we've got to reverse.
0: Four men have admitted setting fire to four ambulances owned by a Jewish charity in northwest London. The incident in Golders Green in March caused around £1 million worth of damage. Celtic say they're shocked after they and Rangers were ordered to play their next home Scottish Cup matches behind closed doors. It follows last season's quarter-final, which was marred by fan disorder at Ibrox. And London's Science Museum wants to set a new world record for the most Star Trek Vulcan hand salutes performed at the same time. It's to mark 60 years of the show. That's the latest. I'm Tanya Snuggs.
3: Right now, a band of thunder is moving through Birmingham, bringing rain and a few rumbles into the evening that will ease to light rain and then turn generally cloudy, with temperatures near 20 degrees. Overnight, it stays mild, falling to about 17 degrees. And heading into tomorrow, a few light rain showers are likely to return in the early hours. Overall, a wet end to the day, then cloud and scattered showers into the night.
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Hello, Birmingham. It is Friday. It's the 28th of August, 2026. Friday, baby. Made for Birmingham. 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

It's a big old bank holiday, Birmingham. A big old bank holiday weekend. Yes, please. I'm going to be spending my bank holiday packing for my actual holiday. But not getting that excited, because I'm here on Bank Holiday Monday for a two-hour special after the football. But we'll do the usual bank holiday stuff. It's, you know, karaoke classics and a classic rhythm method for an hour on Monday. That suits me. I really don't have to do a lot of work on that Monday, because I'm going away that evening. And then the Switch Radio All-Stars are in for 2 weeks after that. So this is going to be the last show with effort, Birmingham. And if you can spot any effort in here tonight, well done you. Let's get you home. I'm called Stephen Higgs. 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

It's Charlie XCX on Switch, and that is the brand new record called SS26 on this Friday on your way home. Tonight then, 80s karaoke. Got a 1 hour rhythm method for you from 6 o'clock this evening. We've also got one that you've forgotten about and a song that I am playing every single day until I get sick of it.

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And the song is called Bullring on Switch Radio. And now here's one that you've forgotten about, and this was a new entry in the charts on this day in 1996. 30 years old, this. Spice Girls at number one with Wannabe. This was a new entry at number two for 3T.

Michael Jackson's nephews, of course, unmistakably he is on that as well, with 3T, and That Is Why, as the song that you have forgotten about. Now, it's been 80s week all week this week. This evening, it is 1986 for karaoke. 40 years ago, Boris Gardner at number one. Not enough people in pop music these days called Boris. But this was climbing to number five from number 28, and has probably been played at every wedding ever since 1986.

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this song all week as my Sick of It song. It's doing really well in the charts, this as well. It's from the Spider-Man movie, and he's got a gig in the city that I am in all next week, which I might go to purely based on this song. It's Big Kev, Tame Impala.

0: Been playing it every single day on Switch Radio. It's my Sick of It song. It's Tame Impala and Loser. Now, we do a joke du jour every day. Monday, as I mentioned in the intro to this, we've got a two-hour special, and that will be an hour's worth of karaoke classics from 5, and from 6, there'll be a classic rhythm method. And then I go on holiday, and I'm back on Monday, the 14th of September. So that is when this will be concluded.
1: Stephen Higgs presents Joke du jour.
0: Gave a man 250 quid to paint my porch.

That is a who's who of people. Calvin Harris, Halsey, Pharrell, Justin Timberlake on Stay With Me. There is a 1 hour rhythm method, and it's on the way next.

0: from the Sky News Centre at 6. The Prime Minister says he won't vote on an upcoming proposal to legalise assisted dying in England and Wales. Andy Burnham says he doesn't want to unduly influence the debate. Our Chief Political Correspondent John Craig reads the PM's letter to Labour MPs.
1: I, of course, have my own personal views on the issue. However, I'm also clear, my role as PM will be to lead a government that implements the will of Parliament in this area, whether that is to change the law or not.
0: A bill which would allow adults with less than 6 months to live the right to apply ran out of time in Parliament's last session. It'll be discussed again next month. The government says it's working with Nepalese authorities to get more information on the 33 Britons missing after Wednesday's deadly flash floods. Here's the Foreign Office Minister, Stephen Doughty.
2: We're in close contact as well with the tour operators. There are a number of tours operating, those on religious pilgrimages, those trekking in the region. But we know this is going to be a deeply devastating and difficult time. And the job of our teams will be to try and work with those families to get them the information they need in their hour of need.
0: Nearly 2,500 people are unaccounted for, and the number of dead has risen to more than 560. Cleveland police have drafted in 200 additional officers after a week of unrest following Saturday's crash on the A66 that killed 7 people. Detectives are not linking a fatal house fire to the collision. 4 men have pleaded guilty to destroying 4 Jewish community ambulances in an arson attack in North London. £1 million worth of damage was caused when the vehicles were torched in Golders Green in March, including to nearby flats and a synagogue. Gatwick Airport's been hit by water issues for the second time in weeks. Supplies in the area have been restored following a burst water main. And Dundee United boss Jim Goodwin is under observation in hospital. It's not clear why, but he's expected to miss tomorrow's Scottish Premiership trip to Kilmarnock. That's the latest. I'm Tanya.
3: Right now, a band of thunder is moving through Birmingham, bringing rain and a few rumbles into the evening that will ease to light rain and then turn generally cloudy, with temperatures near 20 degrees. Overnight, it stays mild, falling to about 17 degrees. And heading into tomorrow, a few light rain showers are likely to return in the early hours. Overall, a wet end to the day, then cloud and scattered showers into the night.
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It is Friday night, it's bank holiday weekend, it is the last Friday of the month. The big Birmingham weekender happens this weekend with Naomi Dawes and Terry-Ann Coop on the main stage at Victoria Square. So head down there on Saturday, tomorrow, for all of that malarkey. Right now, it's an uninterrupted one-hour rhythm method for this bank holiday weekend. I played you a lot of pop tunes. There's some certified bangers and future anthems on the way, but now on Switch, here's 20 minutes worth of classics on a Friday night rhythm method on 107.drive.

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classic with the method from 6, and an hour's worth of karaoke classics for you from 5 o'clock. The Urban Weekender kicks off next with Paul Oakenfold. Then it's Mystical Blue, Justin Storm and John G. Paul taking you right through until midnight on this Friday night. Have a fantastic weekend. I will talk to you Monday from 5. Whatever you're doing tonight.

0: 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With Paul Oakenfold.
1: 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Welcome to another episode of Planet Perfecto Radio. Happy to be back sharing new music with you. Of course, that Perfecto Mondo moment that you all know by now, playing new music for you. And of course, the classic moment where I dig deep into my collection. And this week, of course, we'll be focusing on Mission Underground and a new remix that I've done that I'm going to start the show with, The Crystal Method. It's called The Name of the Game. We were all on tour together last month. Great tour, by the way. Thank you to anyone who turned up. This is The Name of the Game. It was a song that they released 25 years ago. Came to me, asked me to do a remix, and here it is.

been a great summer. Really enjoyed it. I hope your summer's been wonderful. A few shows left before we wrap it up. August 28th, Creamfields. August 30th, Ministry of Sound. September, I'll be heading over to Dubai. And then the end of September, closing it out with two shows in Ireland. So, pauloakenvold.com for all that information. Check it out.

track from Mission Underground. So there was a track from back in the day by LSG. It's called Neverworld. So I teamed up with the techno duo Luso to do a remix, and here it is.

Anyway, moving on, it's Paul Oakenfold. We're wrapping up this week's show on Planet Perfecto Radio. Always good to have you on board. There's another new single from Mission Underground. This is the BLR remix of a tune I done under the name Planet Perfecto. It's called Bullet in a Gun.

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sounds of Jay Eskar with Kunda Buffer. Good evening to you. It's time for Flip the Switch with myself, Mystical Blue, and I've got a show, as usual, in store for you, of course. I've got all the bass house tunes you can possibly think of, with a sprinkle of some other genres on the side. We see how I feel, okay? And also, of course, I've got the fan break special as well, okay? But without further ado, let me just give you some more tunes, just like this. Orange, Purple and Donnie with Letting Go.

theme tune. That is Hawk, Guglielmo, Nasini and Jack Light with GTA, of course. Absolutely love that track. And it's time for me to take a short commercial break. But straight after the break, I will go into the 15 minutes mini mix. And let's see if I can stick to 15 minutes. We shall see, okay? Well, before the break, let's go to No Signal, Frost Top, Remke with Get Loud.

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0: Welcome back after the short commercial break to Dirty Palm featuring Connor Ross with All I Want Is You. And all I want you to do right now is to either sit back and relax and listen to the next 15 minutes of just pure music, or you can get up and dance, or do your house chores, or get ready to go out. Whatever you're doing this Friday evening, make sure you're listening to this little mix here. And let me see if I can stick to 15 minutes. We shall see. Really do hope you enjoy this one. Let's do this.
1: Mystical Blue. This is

you know I got carried away again. I did not stick to 15 minutes. To be exact, that was 16 minutes and 15 seconds thereabout. Anyway, listen, I hope you had a good time. Whether you was dancing, doing your chores, getting ready to go out, whatever you was looking to do, or whatever you was doing, I hope you did it well to that little mini mix there, okay? And if you are a DJ listening right now and you think, do you know what? I'd like to have a little go at that little 15-minute mini mix. Let me see how much tracks I can get in 15 minutes. Then just drop me a line on any one of my social media streams, whether that's Instagram, Facebook, or even TikTok as well, okay? And we'll sort something out. Right now, it's time for me to do a little fan break section, that part where it's not of a bass house drum. Doesn't necessarily mean it's going to be slow, and that it doesn't have to be slow, just something that's completely different from the bass house genres, okay? That's all. That's what I mean by fan break special, okay? And today, I thought I would take a visit to Justin Timberlake, one of my favourite artists, out of many, many, many artists that are my favourites, trust me. Well, he's one artist that I want to meet and I haven't had a chance to meet, okay? So if Justin Timberlake, if you're listening right now, because of course, yes, you do listen to Switch Radio, right? I'm going to play your tune in hopes that you hear it and think, yes, you're playing my tune, let's meet. Anyway, listen, I'm going to play What Goes Around Comes Around before the short commercial break, and I will see you, or you'll hear me on

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2: 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So when you're driving around a HGV, don't linger around them, because they may not notice you're there. Know the HGV zones. National Highways.
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0: In, you know, I'm going to tell you that you're kind of late, because the time is now, what, 8:47, and I start at 8. You know, I'm always on time. It's Flip the Switch with myself, Mystical Blue, and that was Max Arca with So Hype. I'm going to squeeze as much as I can before the top of the hour, where I'm taking you till 9 p.m. Okay, so let's see what else I can squeeze in. Let's go with Toxic Rafe with You Set Me Free.
1: 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Feeling just takes over me.

got away. You thought you got away. Like, Mystical Blue hasn't dropped her favorite tune today. Yeah, I saved it to last. Okay, Sounds of Blackpink with The Jump, the Secret Twins remix, of course. One of my favorite bass house tunes right now at this present moment, because I keep playing it again and again and again and again. And I am beginning to think maybe I need to kind of switch it up, like how the tune says, switch. Anyway, listen, it's time for me to go. It's time for me to vamoosh and leave the building. Because actually, I did that wrong. It's time for me to vacate, vamoosh, and leave the building. That's better. I was going to say, what happened there? Anyway, okay, yeah, time for me to vacate, vamoosh, and leave the building. But I will be back tomorrow from the hours of 10 a.m. right through till midday. And of course, I will also be in Manchester same day as well. Trust me, I do a lot of traveling, because Fire 5 will be taking place for the first time in Manchester. And it will be taking place on the 29th and also the 30th. Okay, so make sure you pass by. If you're in Manchester, drop by. Anyway, like I said, time for me to vacate, vamoosh, and leave the building. But I'll leave you with Laco with Heart Attack. Until next week, take care.

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5: Yes, it's Friday, it's 9 o'clock, and you know what that means. A very big welcome to the Friday Night Takeover with me, Justin Storm, 9 till 11 here on Switch as part of the Urban Weekender. Big thanks to Mystical Blue, flipping the switch before the show. So what we got on this week, I'm glad you ask. We have got absolutely loads and loads packed into this show. We've got our guest mix, Scott Leavers, be live a little bit later on. I'm even going to be bringing back the Dance Floor Rewind segment as well. We do a little bit of history lesson for you on dance music. Our weekly game of Guess the Mashup is here as well, where you can join in at home, where you got to name the songs put into the mashup live on the air. And we do have our unsigned club anthem, where I'll be playing out some of your music tonight. Start off the show then, the 1975, and this one's called The Sound. 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

0: Switch Radio, we love playing local music, including the next one, which is going to be our unsigned club anthem. Switch Radio, you hear with me, Justin Storm, the Friday night takeover. Looking forward to the next year's, or this year's CRAs as well. We'll never know. Might get another nomination. Fingers mega, mega crossed. So the next part of the show, what we'll be doing is showcasing local music, local talent, songs that are out there that maybe you haven't heard because they're not always played on the radio or they're not always on TV. This next one by DJ Cara, produced by Tom Brownlow, is an absolutely huge, huge dance anthem which I'd like to hear all around everywhere. It's called Thinking About Me. If you want to find more about it, go onto my Instagram, onto my Facebook. I'll be putting a little link there where you can listen and you can check out more from DJ Cara. Right, let's do it then. 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

tell you what, one of the biggest, and I mean biggest, tunes of the 90s. Black Box, Ride on Time, brought back to today by Tommy Mac. Loving that one. Before that, our unsigned club anthem, DJ Cara. Swish Radio, how are we all doing here? I'm Justin Storm on the Friday Night Takeover. 2 hours of your biggest dance anthems. So I want to know, what are your plans for the weekend? What are your plans then? Are you going out, going, I don't know, partying, clubbing, festivals? Are you staying in, having house parties? Are you staying in, watching Neighbours? I don't know. Whatever you're doing, let me know. Look me up, Justin Storm. And it started getting dark a bit earlier as well. We don't want that. We want big party sunshine. We want fun. Big shout out to everybody who's listening tonight as well. To Christian and Michael next door. Big time listeners. They're here listening every single week. He's got his big telly on his wall and his surround sound system. And he says on a Friday, he sits there with his Polish beer, drinking and watching. Well, it's hard to say watching. It's on the telly, but he's listening to the Friday Night Takeover. Big shout out to Becca, who's in the Riverside in Burton-on-Trent tonight, working. I know I'll be working. DJ Cal Clark as well. He's over in Tamworth DJing this weekend. To DJ Stokesy, who came to my rescue last week as well, fixing my flat battery. Well, I say flat. It was more like a completely destroyed car battery. It was absolutely wrecked. Had that powdery corrosion stuff everywhere. Big shout out to you, Stokesy. Apparently, he's got a new tune he's working on in the studio that he's going to be getting played here on our Friday Night Takeover Unsigned Club Anthem. That took so much breath out of me then. Loads more tunes on the way then. We've got some Rihanna coming up. We've got some Beyonce. Scott Leavers live on the guest mix later on, and our game of guest, the mashup coming up.

So what I do like is when songs were classics of the day, R&B anthems usually, and then reworked into dance club anthems where... more modernised, more for the dance floor, just like this one, Free Jack's version, Usher, Ludacris, Lil Jon, and yeah...

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5: You're both on the same road. Same tarmac, same rules. Just a different number of wheels. Motorbikes aren't in your way. 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So use your mirrors. 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And be aware of motorbikes. Because when we look out for each other, everyone gets where they're going safely. Motorbike safety. It's on all of us. National Highways.
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12: So welcome back to Switch Radio, the station made for Birmingham. So this part of the show is what I call the dance floor rewind, where I take a club anthem and break it down to where it got the original samples, who put it together, where the whole thing came about, basically. You should know this one already if you hear the background. But what you might not know is this one came out originally in 1981, Chaka Khan, with a track called Fate. Not as popular as some of the bigger ones. But definitely got some funk in there. So rewind 30 years later. Oh no, you wouldn't rewind, would you? You'd fast forward 30 years later. And we have Stardust, which is made up of Thomas Bangalter from Daft Punk. And Alan Brax. They heard this track and they resampled it, got the guitar loop and added all the percussion, all the bass, all the drums and made it into an absolutely huge anthem. And it was actually a one-hit wonder. They never had any of the tracks under the name Stardust after this. So it became a huge hit, number two in the UK charts and all over Europe, topping charts here and everywhere. It was huge in all the clubs. Well, this is what the original sounded like.

And this is what it turned into. Our Dance Floor Rewind. Stardust, music sounds better with you. Dance Floor.

So you've learnt a little bit this evening. Stardust, Music Sounds Better With You. Originally Chaka Khan, Fate Sample. Right, let's continue with the funky disco anthems here on Switch Radio, the station made for Birmingham.

0: a big funky anthem, that one.
1: A bit of funk and a bit of disco on a Friday. That's what we like doing. Second part of the show is always about the funky disco anthems. So I'll tell you who's not having a good time this week is Lucy. My beloved pet cat. She's been to the vets to be neutered this week. And now she's got the cone of shame on her head. It's like a big lampshade. And she keeps walking into things, knocking things over, and generally not having a good time with it. Luckily, it's only going to be for about a week or so that she has to have this. I've also got her like a jumper, pajamas sort of thing, where they wear it like clothes, and it stops her from licking a wound as well. That might help. But it's definitely going to be better than what it was like before. Oh my goodness. If you've ever had a cat that's been in heat and it's making those cat noises, goodness. I'm sure every down the street has been hearing it. If you've got a cat, you'll know exactly what I'm talking about. Maybe if you're not a cat lover, you don't have cats, you might want to Google it, because it's shocking. Such a small animal can make such a huge bellowing noise. Anyway, getting her sister done soon as well. Going to get Lola done next week, hopefully, or the week after. So we're going to go through it all again. So what interesting things have you done this week then? Has it been more eventful than me? Are you off out tonight? Is this your warm-up for the big night out? Or are you just chilling at home, listening to the radio, having a bath, watching EastEnders? I don't know what you're going to do. As long as I'm in the background somewhere. Maybe you're driving along, listen to me on your car stereo. We've got more funky anthems coming up then. Also got our guest mix, Scott Leavers, coming up soon, right after this one. Oh.

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If you're like me and there's not a chance in a million years you even see 7 o'clock in the morning, you can go online onto the website where you can listen back, you can rewind, you can pause, you can fast forward, all that kind of stuff. Switchradio.co.uk. It's got a listen back on there. So if you missed any shows, maybe you missed this show, maybe you missed the start of the show, or you want to pause it and, you know, go on the phone and do something, go in the garden, you can do all that. And the show will always be there waiting for you. It's just that cool. Right, moving on to part three very soon. Scott Lever's on our guest mix towards the end of the show. Before that, let's do Akon, Eminem. Time to smack that.

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6: So welcome to part three of the Friday Night Takeover. So what we like doing at this part of the show is getting you lot involved in our interactive game of Guess the Mashup. Very simple, I play two songs at the same time. You gotta name what the songs are. In what we call in the industry a mashup. So I'll be doing three of them in a row. Name the two songs playing each time, and you get 3 of 3 points, maximum points. So get your notepads out or your brains if you're gonna do it that way. And this is the very first one of three.

So that's the first one, very easy to start off with. Name the two songs that were playing in that mashup. And this is the second one. Ooh, headphones fell off my head then. Round number two, guess the mashup. Name the two songs playing right now. Write them down and put them in your scoreboard thing, whatever. This is number two.

left the microphone button on then. That was silly. So that was the number two of the Friday Night Guess the Mashup, playing the two songs that are playing just then. If you're playing along at home, if you're not, don't worry about it. Just enjoy the tunes. Right, this is the last one. Name the two songs that are playing right now.

So if you're still playing along, that is track 3 of 3 on the Friday Night Guess the Mashup. As you probably guessed, it's very difficult to do this live on the decks. So if you got 3 of 3, write them all down. I'll be going over the answers just after 10 o'clock. Guess the mix coming up very soon as well. Scott Leavers will be live on the decks. Let's continue the Friday Night Takeover A-Craze. Do it to me.

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2: So welcome back to Switch Radio Station, made for Birmingham, into our second hour here on the Friday Night Takeover with me, Justin Storm. So what we did at the end of the last hour is our interactive game. It's called Guess the Mashup, where I throw together a couple of tunes live on the decks and you go see if you can work out which songs have been mixed together in the musical blender. Easy, innit?
3: We're no strangers to love.
2: Well, this is the first one. Name the two songs that are playing right now.

We always start an easy one, don't we? Gotta make you understand. Never gonna give you up. Never gonna let you down. He absolutely will not give you up. Rick Astley, classic from the 80s. Never gonna give you up. Mixed together. Might be the difficult part. Everybody knows the Rick Astley part. Joel Corry, M&EK, Head and Heart is the instrumental music. So if you got them, give yourself 2 points. Or 1 point, or however you want to mark it, I don't know. Don't tell me. Give yourself a banana. Never gonna give you up. Never gonna give you up. So on to number two. This is the second in the Guess the Mashup game we're doing. Where we name the two songs that we play. Up in the difficulty a little bit. I don't-

0: I'm talking to you.
1: And of course, Stardust, Music Sounds Better With You from the early 2000s. TLC, Stardust. If you got that one, give yourself another point or banana. And then third and final on the Guess the Mashup. And if you're not playing, don't worry, this is the last one. The interactive game where you name the

0: In the current mashup, Flo Rida, Right Round, and the 80s anthem by the Eurythmics, Sweet Dreams. Don't worry about the exact remixes and all, that's not part of it. As long as you got those two right, give yourself another 2 points. So if you got 3 out of 3, congratulations. Absolutely legendary performance there. A big shout out to Christian from Burton-on-Trent last week. Got 3 out of 3. Big hello to him this week as well. Just seen him. He lives next door to me. I've just seen him on my Ring camera I've got outside. It's got a motion detector so I can see him people in the garden. And he was there going around taking pictures of the yard. I don't know what he was doing. But a big hello to you, Christian. A big shout out to everybody's listening as well. Going out to Becca, who's over in the Riverside. Not enjoying being put in the restaurant today. Hopefully the rest of it will go all right for you. Carl Clark in Tamworth, how are you doing? To Kerry and the Maypole crew over in Derby. Saying on a Friday night, this is the kind of music they want to be hearing. Right, continuing with the show then. Scott Leavers will be live on the guest mix very soon. Before that, though, we're going to take you a little bit old school now. Take you back into the 90s. If you're around in the 90s, if you went, don't worry about it. You're about to be educated on some classic old school anthems. Mashed up by Free Jack.
1: Taking it back to the old school.
0: 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Rhythm is a Dancer. 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

say love it when you bring back a classic. Remixed by Block and Crown from the Jackson 5. Blaming it on the boogie. I mean, what else are you going to blame it on? On sunshine, moonlight, all the good time. So welcome back to Switch Radio, the station made for Birmingham, with me, Justin Storm, live on the decks. So this week I had incredibly unfortunate news. I needed to go to the dentist because my filling had come out of my mouth. Oh my goodness. Not a fan of the dentist one bit. I don't think anybody is. Unless you are a dentist and, you know, you get paid. That's the only reason you'd want to go to that place. So I went there and tell you, I have got the actual best dentist. It's over in Tamworth. Big shout out to Tamworth Dental Practice. We are absolutely not listening in the slightest right now. Well, I went there, I booked the appointment, I rang them up and I said, I've broken my filling for the second time. It's actually happened before. And they said, all right, come in tomorrow, 2 o'clock. I'm like, what? Literally had me in less than 24 hours. Which is why it's such an amazing dentist. But they said, no, can I give you a temporary one? We're going to give you a big, full-on monster filling on Sunday. I thought, Sunday? Since when a dentist opens on Sunday? But no, they're open on Sunday, and they even open till 8 o'clock in the week as well. Very busy dentist. It's got like 10 rooms, 3 floors. So I have that to look forward to on Sunday. I'll be having the big injection, and then the Hoover girl will be doing all that stuff, and they'll put a big clamp in my mouth, and I'll be dribbling everywhere. And then when I come out of there, I'll be like going, not being able to eat or nothing. Yes, sounds so jolly coming into that. So Switch Radio continuing the Friday night urban weekender, as we call it here, with some more big dance anthems. We've done all the funky stuff and we've done the guest and mashup. I'll be giving the results after the news over at 10 o'clock. So say about 10:05, we'll be going over the guest, the mashup. So if you joined in, if you got your notepads and your pens and everything. And of course, our guest mix, Scott Lever, is coming up, and I'll see you in a bit. Don't go anywhere.

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7: So welcome back to Switch Radio, the station made for Birmingham, where it's that time of night where we have a guest DJ join us for the final part of the show. Every week we have a guest on the show, and this week we've got an absolutely fantastic one. His name is Matt Baylor, and this time we're going international, where he's from Washington, D.C., all the way in the U.S., where he's been playing clubs for the past 15 years, specializing in house, new disco, pop, and the throwbacks. 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That's M-A-T-T-B-A-I-L-E-R. If you want to go and look him up, give him a share, give him a follow, give him a like, tell him how good his guest mix was on the show this week. And let's get straight into it then. Friday Night Takeover guest mix, DJ Matt Baylor, take it away.
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Absolutely loving the guest mix this week. DJ Matt Baylor on the decks. Couple of adverts and then I'll be back for the final part of the Friday Night Takeover. Don't go anywhere.

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2: 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Is the sound of mates getting home instead of here? Click your seatbelt, because you're twice as likely to be killed or seriously injured if you don't think.
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4: So welcome to the final part of the Friday Night Takeover with me, Justin Storm. Alongside our guest DJ this week, we've got Matt Baylor live on the decks. Let's get straight into it then. Take it away.
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If you want to find more of his mixes, go on there, give him a like, tell him just how good he was. And that's about it really for me this week. Up next, we've got John G. Paul, Lost and Found in the Mix. And I'll be back here next Friday, same time, same place. Bye.

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and we are going to get you into it in style with some big party anthems. Lee Everest here at the controls. Hope you're doing good. Hope you had a good week. It's the bank holiday weekend, the bumper one, the last one before Christmas. And we've got some new shout outs coming as well. You've been thick and fast coming in with them. On the way then, Higo and Ramsey and Fenn, also Martin Solvik. First of all, let's start with Baby Close.

0: Harris.
1: Martin Solvik and Intoxicated. Also, here you go, Ramsey and Fenn with Lindsay Moore, Love Bug and Baby Close Temptations to get us started with for the Bank Holiday Weekend edition of Ready for the Weekend. Big shout out to Imogen. She's locked in already, got the tunes going. Also, big shout out to Logan as well. Lindsay's been in touch and she says, Lee, loving the tunes this week too. Logan's been in touch and loving the tunes as well. Drew is finishing a busy day at work and loving Ready for the Weekend. Want to shout out Molly as well, who's got us locked in and loud in the car, getting ready to get up early to go on holiday. Do you know what? I did a Club Classic special, the dance party this week. There's loads of you writing in saying you're on holiday. Very, very jealous indeed.

Joe Killington and Recover, and also Morgan Seatree with Laura Davey and Looking for Love. Big shout out to George, loving the tunes this week, saying packing for holiday as well. Not that I'm jealous. Loads of you doing that this week. Also, big shout out to Dylan, who says pure energy on the show this week. Lee, thanks very much, man.

The Martinez Brothers and Stevie Appleton with Impressions playing on Ready for the Weekend. It's your party starters right here on your radio. Big shout out to Nina, says she's got some friends coming around tonight and warming up nicely for a big party. Corey's been in touch as well and loving the tunes this week on Ready for the Weekend.

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2: If you were forced to leave your home today with just one suitcase, what would you take with you and what would you have to leave behind? Street Storage is the only charity in the UK providing free, safe and accessible storage for people experiencing homelessness. In 2021, the number of people referred to us was 120. In 2024, it was 700. There are 309,000 people experiencing some form of homelessness in our country, like James, who stored his rucksack and sleeping bag so he could work, like TJ, who came out of prison to find he'd lost everything except his precious belongings, and like Sarah, who brought her child's ashes to us to save them from damage while sleeping outside. People need us, and we need you. 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
3: When it comes to heart attacks, you might be surprised to hear the symptoms don't always feel severe. You could experience a squeezing across the chest, a feeling of unease, a sense something's not quite right. Don't be tempted to dismiss the signs and wait to see what happens. The faster you seek medical help, the better your chances. It's never too early to call 999 and describe your symptoms. Your NHS is here for you.
4: Here's Alex, pedalling off to work. And here's Nikki, driving off for a morning coffee. You know the drill, Nikki. Allow at least 1.5 meters when overtaking cyclists, or more if driving over 30 miles per hour. And for horse riders, like Joe and Daisy here, slow down to under 10 miles per hour and allow at least 2 meters. Whoever you meet, travel like you know them. Think. Follow the highway code and let's help keep everyone safe.
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2: Silver Bumper, that's on tonight, still in the UK top 40 and doing strong. And that's Dusky on the remix here on Ready for the Weekend. T has been in touch and said, Lee, I'd love to hear a bit in D&B, please. Love my D&B, and I know you've got loads in your library. Let's get this on for you then. Andy C now.

is Who Like the What, and it's ready for the weekend. Party anthems, party starters to get your weekend going on your radio and on demand as well. You can listen on demand through the website and online as well, and wherever you get your podcasts. Big shout out to Cameron saying Lee loving the tunes on this week's Ready for the Weekend. Got a weekend at work coming up though, so I've got to get the extra quids in over the bank holiday weekend. Big shout out to Sarah as well, who's been in touch. There's Lee, love listening to you already for the weekend on my local radio station. Giving you and the team at Dance Radio Shows a shout out. Big shout out to Priya as well, who loved that James Hype tune. Looking forward to seeing some big names at Creamfields this weekend. Shout out to you, Priya. Big shout out to you if you're off to Creamfields, by the way, as well. It's going to be such a good gig. Loads of local stuff going on as well around the area, around the Cheshire area. One of the biggest EDM gigs in the world, that one. Big shout out to Sue, who went to Boomtown this year. She said, Lee, celebrating Boomtown in style and absolutely loved it there. Really, really good gig. Felix has been in touch as well. Another one off to Creamfields. Felix says, off to Creamfields this weekend, Lee. Give me and the boys a shout out.

Well, that's the Paige Tomlinson remix that came out earlier this year, and also Shermanology, Danny Howard and Party Girl on this week's Ready for the Weekend. Lee Everest here at the controls, hope you're doing good. Big shout out to Pete, loving the tunes. Big shout out as well to Harry, who is a long distance lorry driver, got us locked into the cab. Tom's been in touch and says, Lee, birthday drinks are flowing, it's my 22nd birthday this week and I'm really enjoying the tunes on Ready for the Weekend. Can you give me and the lads a big birthday shout out? Just save me a bit of cake, please. Thanks very much, mate.

and Hate the Bomb playing on Ready for the Weekend. Hello to Ben, who loves the show every week. Big shout out to Youssef as well. And Leo's been in touch saying, Lee, can you play me the Bassline Lines, please? And the time is right now. Stand by. It's on the way next.

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0: You're listening to Your Stat.

That's Line Lines. The time is right now, playing on Ready for the Weekend, sounding great. So on this week's show, it's Liam Rist here at the controls, and we have got about 10 more minutes left with you, just over 10 minutes on your radio. Theo's been in touch and says, yes, yes, yes, Lee, enjoying the tunes off Out Clubbing tonight, and it's the soundtrack I needed. Big shout out to Joss as well, who's working in a bar. She says, Lee, we've got a late license on Sunday, and it's going to be very busy, but looking forward to the energy, and you're warming me up for a big party. Big shout out as well to Danny, who says, Lee, working out in the gym, give me some inspiration, please. Try this for size. John Summit and the Chainsmokers now with Ilse and All the Time on Ready for the Weekend.

gone somewhere with the Chainsmokers and Ilse with All the Time on this week's Ready for the Weekend. Big shout out to Chloe, she's got us locked in, and a big shout out to Eve as well, who's looking forward to the big bumper bank holiday weekend. Do you know it's the last bank holiday before Christmas? Yep, we're celebrating in style. Let's get this on then, Jazzy Neil.

the end of the radio or on the streaming services. 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Couple more shout outs to do then. Let's shout out Amber, who says, only going to listen for 10 minutes, but I've listened to the whole show and it sounds epic. Also, Blake's been in touch as well and loving the tunes this week on Ready for the Weekend. Thanks, Blake, for your message. Thanks for your message and your love this weekend, guys. Have a great bank on the weekend, and we'll catch up again next week. Is it back to school next week, or is it week after it, I think? Anyway, we'll catch up next week.